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I kept the family Bible with a rose she saved inside. It's pressed between the pages like it found a place to hide.

Here I am. Good morning, everybody. Welcome to the Sunday Breakfast Show. Sunday's here. Mother's Day is here. So treat your mom the best day ever. You know, breakfast in bed. Yeah. Breakfast during lunchtime. Why not? Not breakfast. Lunch in bed. Yes. And dinner in bed as well. You know, just treat her like a queen, all right? Happy Mother's Day, all the moms out there. We love you and you know it. Okay, now time for Dial a Request. Those of you who do not have social media accounts, no Facebook, no Instagram, nothing, just you and the phone, okay? You can call me up and ask for a song. Yes, that's right. Any song you want, as long as we've got them, and it's from the 50s to the 90s, we'll play for you, okay? The first three callers through who has no social media accounts. So it can be you, it can be you, it can be you. Okay, call me. 03-2282-5491. 03-2282-4746. What you waiting for? Come on, pick up the phone and call, okay? I'll be right here welcoming the first three listeners to get through. So call us on our hotlines right now, 2282-5491 or 4746. Mrs. Ho, hello there. Good morning and welcome to the show. Happy Mother's Day to you, okay? Here's the Bee Gees. Words on tracks. Happy Mother's Day.

What a beautiful song. I remember when I was a little kid when the song was all the rage on radio. And I liked it already then. Still do. Lovely. A Man Without Love. Engelbert Humperdinck on Trax FM. 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Okay. And dial a request. It's over. We've got our three listeners already. Hi there. Good morning, everybody. And, okay, let's see who the listeners are. Han. Good morning. Han from Kuantan. He says, it's kind of hot in Kuantan this morning. I know, but don't worry. It may rain a little later. I'm not sure. I'm just guessing, okay? And Han wants a Lobo song. He's a big fan of Lobo. Anything else, anybody else whose name is not Lobo, not interested. And I know why, because Lobo songs are really nice, very nice. And I've got one from Lobo coming up, especially for Han and all the fans of Lobo and all the moms out there. Happy Mother's Day. Thank you, Han, in Kuantan. And Rodney Allen wants the Perry Como song, but of course, yes, for his brother. And dedicated to everybody who's listening in. Thank you, Rodney. Have a good one. And party on down. And don't forget to exercise, yeah? One more. Swan and KC, they're twins, so it's considered one call. Thank you for calling Swan and KC, and they want a Ray Conniff song, any Ray Conniff songs of my choice. Love it. Okay, I'm going to play you a nice Ray Conniff song, and it's dedicated to me and to all the moms out there. Happy Mother's Day, happy Sunday, happy every day. Swan and Casey, hey, thank you. Here's Lobo.

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0: Cabaret, Ray Conniff and the Singers. And now let's go to the phone and check in with the Kyra of the Met Department, who has the latest weather report. Kyra, hi, good morning.
1: Hello, good morning.
0: Hey, good morning. How are you doing, Kyra?
1: I'm feeling good, thank you.
0: Okay, good. Let's hear it. The weather report. Go on. Thank you.
1: Assalamualaikum and a very good morning to all our listeners. We begin today's weather update with the current heat wave status across the nation. Alhamdulillah, heat wave location has been reduced to 2 locations across Malaysia, which are Tanah Merah and Kuala Kelantan, that has been recorded maximum daily temperature ranging between 35 to 37 degrees Celsius for at least 3 consecutive days. For safety, we advise everyone to stay hydrated and limit outdoor activities. Moving on to current weather conditions, no rain is observed over the whole country except in Langkawi, Kedah and Sandakan, Sabah. Rainy condition might enter the east coast of Peninsula Malaysia in a moment that might last until afternoon. As we transition into the afternoon, expect isolated rain and thunderstorms across all states in the peninsula as well as the all division in Sabah and Sarawak. That concludes our update for now. For the latest weather info, please visit the official Met Malaysia website or follow our social media platforms. 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
0: Thank you very much, Kyra. Okay. Talk to you later. Bye.
1: Okay, bye.
0: That's Kyra from the Met Department with the latest weather report. It's 8:35. Good morning, everybody. Welcome to the Sunday Breakfast Show. And we've got more tunes coming up for you in the next hour. Of course, it's the funny hour. We've got jokes and the classic songs. Of course, there's always classic songs all the way till noon. Happy Mother's Day.

The love in the world for mom today. Happy Mother's Day, Dionne Warwick, on the Sunday Breakfast Show. Okay, let's jump into my Facebook page and see who are in there. David Paul, hello there. Good morning. David says, whatever life, wherever life takes you, appreciate your journey and be thankful for every breath that you take. Agreed, David. Good job. Thank you. Ting Chui Leung wishes all moms out there a very happy Mother's Day. Have a good one. Thank you, Chui Leung. Zakaria Sulaiman wishes all moms happy Mother's Day, especially Atot, Rokiana Abibu, Rosma Wati Rosma, Helen Kuei, Lizarina, Catherine Yong, Betty Quirk, Arena Shimamura, Sherry Ma, Masna Asni, Jasman, Narniti, Aisha, Zamhari, and many more, and everybody else tuning into the show. Enjoy. Happy Mother's Day. Happy Sunday. Happy every day. Thank you very much, Zakaria Sulaiman, Macy Jenny. Hi. Good morning, Macy. You must be waiting very excitedly for the picture puzzle challenge, right? Hang on in there. I've got the picture all set up to go, okay? That's coming up later in the next hours, the 10 o'clock hour. We'll do it, okay? So hang on in there. Meanwhile, Macy is sending her love to Sing Chong, Tian Yu, Ailing, Lucky, Tian Hao, Octavia, Idris, Kingsley, Vivo, Elvis, Manandru Kunshin, Catherine Yong, Clara Wong, Christiana Chin, Man Hui, and Helen Kuei. Priscilla Yong is still around here, parting away and enjoying herself. Yes, Priscilla, thank you for being here. And Ting Moi Eng, hello, good morning. And Melissa Siricord, hey, Melissa, welcome. Thank you. And she wishes all a beautiful day filled with joy, laughter, good health, and wonderful retro music right here on Trax FM. And happy Mother's Day to all the amazing mothers out there. Thank you, thank you, thank you for your endless love, sacrifices, strength, and care. A mother's love, she says, is the heart of every family and the light that guides us every day. Life doesn't come with a manual. It comes with a mother. Well said, Melissa, well said. Thank you very much for dropping in. Have a good day, Melissa. Thank you. And John M. Ting is here as well. Hello there, John. Mr. John M. Ting, welcome. And he wish me, Catherine Yam, Irene, and everybody else a beautiful Sunday. Happy Mother's Day to all the moms out there. Thank you, John. Thank you. Rose Bong, hey, morning. Susan Tay, hey, morning. And Susan Tay wishes all the mothers, the grandmothers, great-great-grandmas, happy Mother's Day. Smile. Yeah, very important word there, smile. And the world smiles with you, yeah? Okay, thank you, Susan Tay. Tommy Lee, good morning. He's sending love, lots and lots of love to everyone all the way in Cool Bintulu. Yeah, okay. Yam Ki Xiong, hello there. Good morning. Happy Sunday to you. He sent me a picture. I don't know whether he's there or not. He sent me a picture of a table with a lot of food on there and not a lot, but enough food and some cakes and then coffee, I think, overlooking the mountains. Wow. Are you there? Yam Ki Xiong, happy Sunday to you too, man. And Awang Idris is sending cool vibes all the way from Cool Bintulu. Love and hugs and everything nice to everyone concerned who are listening in, like mothers, Nadia Hamid. Big hello to Narniti, Lizarina, Winnie Yi, Cantona, Ang, it says here, Jennifer Lau, Doreen Pasquale, Priscilla Yong, Catherine Ang, Catherine Yam, Caroline Ng, Fiona Yong, Lina Low, Lisa Hodges, Liz Hodges, rather, Rina Shimamura, Shirley Key, etc., etc. Thank you, Awang Idris. Thank you so very much. Chegu Jong, hey, happy Mother's Day to you. Yeah. And
she would like to wish a very happy Mother's Day to all the wonderful mothers out there, especially Agnes Angela, Winnie Yee, Winnie Seong, Lina Low, Noraniti, Lisa Rina, Shirley Key, Caroline Ng, Catherine Yong, Priscilla Yong, Priscilla Wong, Doreen Pasquale, and a big hello to me, and Donnie, and Mun, and Robert, and Joseph, Jong Aju, James Hukala, etc., etc. Happy Mother's Day, and happy Sunday. Thank you so much. Chegu Jong, happy Mother's Day to you. Yeah, and Christina Raj is wishing all moms a very happy, happy Mother's Day. And who else is here? Let me see. Doreen Pasquale. Hey, Doreen. Welcome. A birthday shout-out. Okay, she's got a birthday shout-out to Lina Low, who will be celebrating her birthday on 13th of May, which is, a few days from today, yeah? So, happy birthday in advance, Lina. Lina, I understand you're still in Sydney, Australia, so probably she'll be celebrating her birthday there. So, yes, happy birthday in advance to you from Doreen, and good luck, good health, and God bless you, yeah? Also, a big hello going out to Caroline Ng, Andy S., Richard, and James Arthur, and me. Birthday greetings also going out to Kenneth Ho, whose birthday is on 14th of May. Happy birthday, Kenneth. Yes, and have a good time. Thank you. Norabelle Shaw. Hello there. Norabelle Shaw sends her love to everybody. Okay, one more to go. Fiona Young wishes all a beautiful Sunday, and not forgetting all the amazing moms out there. Happy Mother's Day. She's sending her love and more love. Good vibes to Brother Man, Shirley Key, BH, Catherine Young, Ihwat Ang, Chandra, Vivo, Eric Go, James Pingiran, Elvis, Franklin, Terry, Yo, who else? Andy S., Priscilla Young and Wong, Kun Chin, Winnie Yee, etc., etc. Have a great, great day. Thank you, Fiona. And now, more tunes coming up. Trini Lopez, El Condor Pasar.

0: groove, to mock on, or to reminisce first? 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

Glen Campbell. By the time I get to the newsroom, it's time for the news. I'll be back at the next hour. Go nowhere. It's the funny hour next on Tracks. But the news first.

Good morning and Salam Malaysia Madani. I'm Fariha Hilmi with the main news at 9 a.m. The headlines. National oil supply continuity plan to be announced mid-month. And supply of sea-caught fish in Malaysia still sufficient.

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1: Datuk Seri Dr. Ahmad Zahid Hamidi. The supply of sea-caught fish in the country is still sufficient and remains at a controlled level, although deep-sea fishing boat operators are facing increased operating costs due to the rise in diesel prices. Speaking in Sungai Petani yesterday, Agriculture and Food Security Minister Dato' Sri Mohamed Sabu explained that so far, the supply of fish in the market is still available, but the government is prepared to face the possibility of a reduction in marine catch in the future. He said the government hopes the aquaculture sector can help meet supply in the event of a shortage of sea-caught fish in the future. The Bus.My concession card usage has now been expanded to include Form 6 students and trainees at government-owned training institutes nationwide. Transport Minister Anthony Lokes said previously the unlimited travel facility was only offered to Malaysian school students aged 7 to 17, senior citizens 60 and above, and registered persons with disabilities.
2: Hampir 850,000 orang penumpang telah menggunakan perkhidmatan Bus.My Kuching. 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
1: Anthony Lokes. A one-stop portal for small and medium enterprises, SMEs, will be launched this month to facilitate access to information related to financing, training, and various government support programs. Minister of Entrepreneur and Cooperatives Development, Stephen Sim Chee Kiong, said the portal is currently in the development process.
3: Melalui sesi riba urus ini adalah mereka tak tahu nak cari kat mana, ada sumber apa, ada dasar apa, ada program apa. 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
1: Stephen Sim. In other news, a total of 6,000 new fire-resistant suits will be handed to the Fire and Rescue Department of Malaysia, JBPM, by August. Housing and Local Government Minister Ngah Kor Ming said the supply, which is part of the 437.2 million ringgit in approved allocation, aims to strengthen the assets, logistics, and welfare of firefighters nationwide. Others approved include the supply of 14 sets of hazardous materials machinery, accessories and repairs to the fire stations and quarters.
4: Pemulihannya sudah dalam proses terakhir tender dan saya yakin dia akan dilengkapkan dalam masa yang terdekat, sebelum bulan kemerdekaan, bulan kebangsaan. 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
1: He said this after officiating at the national level World Firefighters Day 2026 celebration in Johor Bahru yesterday. At the same event, Ngah announced that Malaysia aspires to become a canine tracker dog breeding hub in ASEAN through the Canine Operations Center under JBPM. He added the aspiration is achievable as JBPM has highly skilled officers with expertise in training tracker dogs. The minister also said the initiative would not only enable Malaysia to produce homegrown champions, but also position the country as an exporter. JBPM currently has only 34 tracker dogs and still requires another 56 to achieve optimal operational capacity. Coming up, U.S. naval blockade against Iran continues as Iranian official slams American maritime piracy. The U.S. naval blockade against Iran continues to be fully enforced, while an Iranian foreign ministry official said one of Iran's top priorities is preventing American maritime piracy. In a post on X, U.S. Central Command CENTCOM said that from April 13th until yesterday, American forces have redirected 58 commercial vessels and disabled four to prevent the ships from entering or leaving Iran.

0: Iranian ports. In an interview with local media, advisor to the Iranian Foreign Ministry spokesperson Ali Safari said Iran's top priorities are stopping the ongoing conflict, reopening the Strait of Hormuz for normal passing, and prevent American maritime piracy. He emphasized that the U.S. cannot be allowed to use the Strait of Hormuz again to attack Iran and other nations in the region. Meanwhile, top U.S. diplomat Marco Rubio yesterday met with Qatari Prime Minister and Foreign Minister, highlighting the Gulf states' role as a key intermediary for Washington as it awaited Tehran's response on a peace proposal. In a statement, State Department spokesman Tommy Pigott said Rubio and Sheikh Mohammed bin Abdulrahman Al Thani also discussed U.S. support for Qatar's defense and the importance of continued close coordination to deter threats and promote stability and security across West Asia. Turning to sports, tennis, Sorana Kirstia shocked top seed Arina Sabalenka, beating her 2-6, 6-3, 7-5 in their third round clash at the Italian Open yesterday. The 36-year-old Romanian, who will retire later this year, beat a world number one for the first time. And finally, also in tennis, Jannik Sinner extended his Masters 1,000-win streak to 29 matches as he dispatched Sebastian Offner 6-3, 6-4 in the second round of the Rome Masters. And now, a recap of the headlines. National oil supply continuity plan to be announced mid-month. And supply of sea-caught fish in Malaysia still sufficient. That was the bulletin prepared by Mas Elizawati. Salam Malaysia Madani.
1: Fariha, thank you for the news. It's 9:10.

0: Funny Master Albert.
1: Yeah, well, well, well. Good morning, beautiful people. Welcome to the Sunday Breakfast Show, the funny hour where the music is classic, the jokes are questionable, and today's episode is inspired by Mom, the original coach. Yes, that's right, the original coach who made sure your first word was Mama. And today is Mother's Day, of course, a very important day, yeah? A day where we celebrate the real superheroes, the multitaskers, the problem solvers, the people who can find things that were literally right in front of you the whole time. Your matching socks, your keys, your phone that you're holding. You can search for something for 10 minutes, you know, give up, call your mum, and suddenly she finds it in 3 seconds. No GPS, no Google, just mum power, I tell ya. And mums have that tone, right? Yeah, that very special tone, that one tone where your full name comes out and immediately you start apologizing for things you haven't even done yet. So today, be nice to your mom, okay? Prepare her breakfast in bed, the one you promised to make her last year. Don't worry, she did not forget, okay? Hey, you ever notice we all have big plans at night? Yeah? Tomorrow, I wake up early, I exercise, I eat healthy, you know. Morning comes and suddenly your body's like, let's not rush into greatness. Relax, chill. I set an alarm, okay, not to wake up, just to start negotiating. And phones don't help. You wake up, check one message. Next thing you know, you're deep in a video about a guy restoring a 1973 toaster. And hey, listen, I tried to be healthy recently, you know. I did really try to be healthy recently. I bought fruits, vegetables. I even stood in the kitchen. I look at them and then I ordered fish and chips. Family size for myself. Now, groove to this. And this is for all the moms out there. We love you and you know it. You are the best. And yes, we remember to say it at least once a year, okay? Love you, Mom. Here's Tina Turner. You're the best.

Without You, Harry Nilsson on Trax FM. It's the funny hour on the Sunday breakfast show. And here's a funny one. Husband was asking wifey, dear, did you, you know, marry me for my looks or for my money? Wife says, it must have been for love, because you have neither.

0: It's too much work. I can't finish this all by today.
1: Yeah, tell me about it, la. I mean, I barely have time to eat lunch anymore. It feels like there's no end in sight. I'm trying to handle everything on my own, but yeah, la. But it's just too much. I can't delegate because I don't trust anyone else to do it.
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Blue Moon, the Marcells on Trax FM. Marcells, I think it is. Okay, here's a funny one on the Sunday Breakfast Show's The Funny Hour, and it goes like this. I was in class 7. I used to ask a lot of questions when I was a little kid. One day I asked my English teacher, why do we ignore some letters in pronunciation? Example, the letter H in hour, we don't pronounce H. Honor as well, etc., etc. Now, my teacher said, we are not ignoring them. They are considered silent. I was even more confused, you know, silent. Then during lunchtime, my teacher gave me her packed lunch and asked me to heat it in the cafeteria. And I ate all the food and returned her the empty container. Now, my English teacher said, wait, what happened? I told you to go and heat my food and you're returning me an empty container. So what happened there? And I replied, ma'am, I thought H was silent. Huh? Dedicated to all English teachers. Thank you. So never say H is silent. Maybe. I don't know. Thanks, Robert, for that funny one. Here's John O'Banion. I Don't Want to Lose Your Love on Trax. Morning, everybody.

I Don't Wanna Lose Your Love, John O'Bannon on the Funny Hour, the Sunday Breakfast Show. Evelyn Ng says, Happy Mother's Day to all the moms out there. And to you, Evelyn Ng, I say Happy Mother's Day. Yeah, have a good one. And Putra Borneo, hello there, good morning. And he says a big hello to friends like James Pingiran, Hukala, Lisa Rina, Nora Nitti, Helen Kuei, Polly Marsing, Zakaria Sulaiman, Awang Idris, Agnes Angela, Peter Tinkow, Zulkifli Mar Aries, and so many more. And to all the moms out there, Happy Mother's Day. Putra Borneo, thank you so much, friend. And Lisa Shakira, hey. She says, a beautiful Sunday to everybody and to me as well. Thank you. And a big hello going on to Catherine Yong, Lisa and Brian, and stay healthy. Love you always. And to all the moms, Happy Mother's Day. Thank you. Who else? Richard Goh. Hey, good morning. Richard Goh from the historical city of Malacca says hello to all, to me, also to his friends in music like Mike Chi, Manandru, Elizabeth Liu, Eric Goh, Jackie Ang, Donnie Lim, Evelina Lim, Nor Niti, Johnny Tay, Ron Rose, Joel Gerraj, and members of the Fab Swingers. Thank you, Richard. You have a good one and have a good celebration of Mother's Day, yeah? James Pingiran, hello, good morning. He says, fine weather in Cebu right about now. Saying a big hello to Fajar Shidik, Bob Ardudu, Peter Tinkow, Donnie Lim, James Hukala, Zakaria Sulaiman, Awang Idris, Catherine Yam, Lee Zarina, Liz Hodges, Fiona Yong, James Loke, and many others. Thank you, James Pingiran, and a big hello to me too, and love always, and happy weekend, everybody. Thank you, and to all the moms, happy Mother's Day. Thank you, thank you, thank you. Helen Kuei sends greetings from a fine morning in Miri, Josie. Hello, good morning, and she wishes all moms out there a very happy Mother's Day. Awesome moms. Thank you. Yi Huan Ang, hey, morning. Yi Huan wishes all moms a very happy Mother's Day and happy Sunday. He says he wouldn't be around today. Oh, from 8 o'clock in the morning, it's already past that time, until 4, so he'll be busy with some work, I guess. So he sends regards to everyone, including Brahman, Camille, Lina Lo, Fiona Yong, Rina Shimamura, Peter Tinkow, Awang Idris, Catherine Yong, Betty Quirk, Melissa Liu, and everyone else. Have a great Sunday. Thank you, Yi Huan Ong, and happy Mother's Day. Evangeline DeCosta, hello, good morning. To all the moms out there, have a blessed day with your loved ones. Oh, that's sweet. Thank you, Evangeline. Thank you so very much. And Dolly Ann says hello to everybody. And One Cheek, hey, good morning. One Cheek says, that song you played earlier, For Mama, Matt Monroe, it was so nostalgic. Yeah, I know. Tell me about it, One Cheek. Yeah, you have a great Mother's Day celebration, won't you? Huh? Sam Erdia Sami, good morning. And who else is here? Ramanujamurti, hey, good morning. And he wishes all moms a very happy Mother's Day and party on down. Have a good one. Thank you. Joseph C. Says, happy Mother's Day to all the moms listening in to the show. Who else is here? Let me see some old messages. Okay, I'll come back in afterwards. In the meantime, the music continues with Datuk Sharifah Aini. It's for all the moms. Happy Mother's Day. Mawar Putih Untuk Mama, a 1980 song. Sharifah, take it away.

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Gentle on My Mind. That's Glen Campbell on Trax FM. Mr. Funny Hour on the Sunday Breakfast Show. And here's another funny one. So a guy was sitting at a cafe looking sad. The waiter says, "Hey, what's wrong, buddy? What's wrong?" And the guy says, "My wife is divorcing me. Yeah, I'm getting divorced." "Why? What happened?" "Well," says the guy, "my wife said if anything happens to me, I want you to meet someone new." "So," says the waiter. The guy says, "Well, apparently anything doesn't include getting stuck in traffic."

Vanilla Eyes on Tracks FM, the Sunday breakfast shows. The funny hour is coming to an end, but don't worry, lots more shows coming up in the next hour. And we've got the picture puzzle challenge coming up in the next hour. You don't want to go anywhere. The news is coming up with Fariha. So stay, everybody, and good morning. Happy Mother's Day. Oh, yes.

Salam Malaysia Madani. It's the 10 a.m. updates. Next year will mark an important milestone in relations between Malaysia and the Russian Federation with the celebration of the 60th anniversary of diplomatic ties between the two countries. His Majesty Sultan Ibrahim, King of Malaysia, said cooperation between the two countries has continued to grow consistently since 1967, developing into a strong and productive relationship. Sultan Ibrahim said this during a four-eyed meeting with Russian President Vladimir Putin at the Kremlin. Separately, a single mother in Kuala Terengganu lost 60,500 ringgit after being duped by a love scam syndicate last month. District Police Chief ACP Azli Muhammad Noor said the victim, in her late 30s, became acquainted with a male suspect on TikTok before continuing their communication via WhatsApp. The case is being investigated under Section 420 of the Penal Code. Elsewhere, an elderly woman was killed in an accident involving a four-wheel drive vehicle and an SUV at kilometer 17.7 of Jalan Sibu Selangau along the Pan Borneo Highway last night. The Sarawak Fire and Rescue Department Operations Center said the 66-year-old victim, who was trapped in the front passenger seat of the SUV, died on the spot. In world news, Iran's Islamic Revolutionary Guard Corps threatened to target U.S. sites in West Asia if its tankers come under fire. The warning came a day after U.S. strikes on two Iranian tankers in the Gulf of Oman. Iran also questioned the seriousness of U.S. diplomacy after the naval clashes in the Gulf. Lebanese officials reported 9 people killed in Israeli airstrikes in southern Lebanon, with more raids targeting a highway south of Beirut outside Hezbollah's traditional strongholds and far from the center of ongoing fighting. The fresh attacks came in spite of a 3-week-old ceasefire between Israel and Hezbollah that has done little to halt daily exchanges on a fire, mostly in south Lebanon. On to sports. Manchester City kept their slender Premier League title hopes alive as Jeremy Doku inspired a 3-0 win against Brentford. City closed to 2 points behind leaders Arsenal, putting pressure back on Mikel Arteta's team to win at third bottom West Ham on Sunday. City will have a game in hand on Arsenal after this weekend, but the Gunners are guaranteed to clinch the title for the first time in 22 years if

0: rafting in the rivers and all that. But you were telling me you prefer to have a coffee instead in a cafe. Have you changed your mind? Have you decided on other things? No.
1: I think my decision still stands.
0: Still stands, okay. Yeah. Yeah. Okay, later on in this hour, not now, I'm posting the picture puzzle challenge. In our official Facebook page. It's a picture of something interesting. You have seen it before, but of course it's zoomed in, so it's a little bit tricky. I'm going to give you a clue now and see if you can come up with anything, okay? No picture yet. Just the clue. The clue is you'll usually see it sitting quietly until it's showtime, okay? You see it sitting quietly at one corner until it's showtime. Another clue. This is important. It doesn't talk, but it can burn if you're not careful. It can burn you, you know, if you're not careful. You can get burned. So what do you think it could be? Or you prefer to answer me in the next hour?
1: Okay, so first you said that it is something that I sit on?
0: Not really. You see it sitting quietly.
1: You
0: don't sit on it.
1: Sorry.
0: No. It's okay. You will sit sitting quietly in a corner of a table.
1: Okay.
0: It could be in the center sometimes, you know. Mm-hmm. But usually it's in a corner.
1: Mm-hmm.
0: And until the showtime, then it gets quite busy. And it doesn't talk, but it can burn if you are not careful. Any idea what that could be? Or you want to see the picture first?
1: I'm guessing... it's a heater? I'm not sure.
0: A heater. Yeah. That's a good guess. Mm. It could be a heater. You never know. You never know.
1: Yep.
0: So, yeah. I'll catch you in the next hour.
1: All right.
0: You take care, okay? Don't go anywhere. And what are your plans for today? You're finishing at 11, right?
1: 11, yes.
0: So, what are you planning to do after that? Go catch a movie? Michael?
1: Yeah, probably I want to go catch a movie.
0: Michael? No.
1: Maybe. I'm not
0: sure. Are you
1: sure.
0: a fan?
1: Not,
0: you're too young, right? Yeah, you're so young.
1: 100%.
0: And when he was at his peak, you were not born yet, I think so. Yeah.
1: Well, I was born in 1997.
0: 97. I think you miss out on his performances. Now we're at 97. Wait a minute. You were still a little girl when he died, right? I forgot what year he died, but in the 90s he was still here. In fact, he came to KL to perform.
1: Oh, I see.
0: I watched him in concert. It was just mind blowing. I tell you, it's amazing. Yeah.
1: I heard he passed away in 2009. If I'm not mistaken.
0: I cannot remember the date. But 90s he was still here. Yeah, you were a kid then.
1: I was a kid when he passed away.
0: Yeah. That makes sense. Yes, true. So young girl. Thank you for being on my show. And I'll talk to you in the next hour, okay?
1: All righty.
0: Take care. Bye.
1: Bye.
0: That's Fariha with the news and our little conversation on tracks. It's 10:07 a.m.

Mona Lisa, Shaking Stevens on Tracks FM. The Sunday Breakfast Show is still early, 10:15 a.m. How you doing, everybody? We've got the Picture Puzzle Challenge. It's on the way. It's not there yet, but I'll try and say hello to more people in my Facebook page. And once I'm done here, then I'll start the Picture Puzzle Challenge, okay? It's a very interesting picture, and it's something which you have seen many times before. But of course, I've zoomed in kind of close, so you may have a little problem identifying it. But the clues are going to help you. Yes, the clues, okay? You usually see it quietly sitting down until it's showtime, okay? It could be sitting at on a table in the middle, at the side. I'm not sure. It can be anywhere, okay? But it's not busy until it's showtime. And it does not talk at all. No, it doesn't do talking. And it can burn you if you're not careful. So you've got to be really careful, okay? I've got more clues. Just stick around, okay? Some clues are very useful. Some are not really useful. Some are supposed to confuse you further. That's the way it goes. The Picture Puzzle Challenge. All the fun and joy, and at last, the revelation, okay? The big reveal will come on before 12. We'll let you know what it is. And good luck. If you get it right, you get 1 week's free bragging rights. Plus, if you want a song, you can jump into our official Facebook page and ask for it, okay? We have it. We see your request. We'll play it for you. In the meantime, back to my Facebook page. Let's see who are in here. Wait a minute. Let me see. Christiana Chin says, Happy Mother's Day, all the moms out there. We love you. Cecilia Kumit, hey, good morning. Goh Sing Chong sends a shout out to all to everybody, like Ting Tian Yu, also Eileen, Lucky, Tian Hao, Octavia, Idris, Kingsley, and Macy. Richard Gumal, hi, good morning. Richard Gumal wishes all a beautiful Sunday filled with good vibes, happiness, and great music. Stay awesome and have a fantastic day ahead. Thank you, Richard Gumal. Thank you so very much. And Nasimun, hi, good morning, Nasimun. Nasimun is a new listener. He says, I enjoy your show, but it's just a normal show, but my other half is in love with your show, waking me up as early as 5 o'clock in the morning every weekend, waiting for you to come on air to start the show. And now I would like to surprise her as a Mother's Day gift, wishing her the one and only woman of my life, Norniti Abdul, a blessed, wonderful, happy Mother's Day. Love and hugs from hubby Nasimun. Oh, Norniti. Yes, I know her. I met her, in fact. What a wonderful lady. And she loves the show. She loves the songs. She loves everything about life. You are a lucky man, Nasimun. Congratulations. Well done. So, yeah, enjoy, Norniti and hubby Nasimun. Happy, happy Mother's Day. All right, who else is here? Let's see. Kun Chin. Good morning, Kun Chin. Kun Chin is in USJ. I believe you are, yes. And giving a shout out to Fiona Yong, Patricia Lim, Macy Jenny, Jackie Ang, Cheng Hock, Man Hui, Mimi Yip, Catherine Yong, and many more. Happy Mother's Day to all mothers out there. Thank you, Kun Chin. Melody, good morning. Happy Mother's Day to all amazing mothers out there from Melody. And Sheila Emmy PL, hi there, good morning. And she wishes Happy Mother's Day to all mothers out there and mothers to be. Thank you for your patience, your strength, and everlasting love. Well said. Thank you, Sheila. Thank you so very much. A.T. Patrick. Hello, good morning, A.T. And Isabella Yap. Good morning. Ng Kwan Chin. Hi, morning. And Susan Chu is here too, sending her love and hugs to me. Thank you very much to besties Liz and Brian, Catherine, Melissa, Lisa Rina, Rina Shimamura,
James Hukala, Peter Tinkow, and Winnie Seong, etc., etc. Thank you, Susan Chu, and she wishes all moms a very happy Mother's Day. And the music continues. Donny Osmond. It's all about puppy love on tracks.

Chiquitita, ABBA. Okay, one more round of hellos to those in my Facebook page. If I missed your name, I'm sorry. You know, there are just too many of you out there, and Facebook likes to scramble names everywhere. So good luck, my friends. But don't worry, you can still jump into our official Facebook page when we start the picture puzzle challenge, okay? And that's where you can ask for a song if you want. Anything from the 50s to the 90s, we've got them. We see your post, we'll play for you, okay? That's coming soon. The picture puzzle challenge in our official Facebook page, Tracks FM Official. Meanwhile, in my page, Joel Jarach, good morning, sir. How are you doing? And he wishes all moms out there Happy Mother's Day. And shout out going out to Grace Key, James Loke, Richard Goh, Chegu Jong, Jong Ajud, Christiana Chin, Christina Raj, James Pingiran, Tilda Francis, Vijeta and Nolin, and the Fab Swingers. Okay, thank you, Joel. Thank you so much. Georgina Chris Jeffrey, wishing all mothers very, very happy Mother's Day. And a shout out to cousin Fred James. Happy birthday, Fred. Many happy returns of the day. Thank you, Georgina Chris Jeffrey. Who else is here? Maria Edwin. And wishing all moms Happy Mother's Day. And also a big shout out going out to Best Friend Forever, Rosalia. Also Liz Hodges. Enjoy a wonderful weekend. Happy breakfast. Happy listening till noon. Okay. Thank you, Maria Edwin. Thank you so very much. Agnes Low, good morning. Welcome. Lillian Moo, also Liz Hodges is here too with her numerous posts. Amazing. Thank you so much. And she sends love to everybody and to all the moms. Love ya. Happy Mother's Day. Thank you, Liz Hodges. Thank you. And Ju Wong. Hey, good morning, Ju Wong. New kid on the blog. Give me a five. The full name is Wong Hai Ju Wong. So I'll just call you Ju Wong. Thank you for dropping in. And James Hukala is here. And he wishes good morning to Putra Borneo, Donilim Zilahani, James Pingiran, Melissa Searcord, Shirley Key, Brian and Liz Hodges, Tommy Lee, Tommy Sim, Stephen Das, Priscilla Young, Clara Wong, Priscilla Wong, Jun Jishun Fo, Christiana Chin, and so many more. Thank you, James Hukala. You have a lot of friends, haven't you? Huh? And, Shirley Key. Hey, morning, Shirley Key. Thank you for your amazing compliments. Thank you so very much. And she sends greetings from the Pearl of the Orient, Penang. That's where she is this week. And a beautiful shout out to all her friends in music. And let's see some names here. Catherine Yong, Man Andrew, Lisa, Rina, also Donnie Lim, Lina Low, Christiana Chin, Grace Key, Awang Idris, Robert Lee, Winnie Yee, Priscilla Yong, Fiona Yong, Eric Lee, Jackie Ang, Chegu Jong, Dorian Pasquale, etc., etc. The entire list is right here on my Facebook page. If you come to it, you see her posts and you can check out her shout out list. Your name could be in there. You'll never know. Thank you very much, Shirley. Thank you, thank you, thank you. And give me a few moments. I'm going to get ready and post out the picture puzzle challenge in our official Facebook page. Then you can have a look at what the picture is. I'll give you the clues again, okay? The clues. You will usually see it sitting quietly until it's showtime. It does not talk, but it can burn if you are not careful, okay? And here's an extra clue. Listen carefully. It has a lid involved. Don't lose it. Don't lose its lid, okay? And I've got more clues, more on the way to tease you, but ultimately leading you in the right direction.

As tears go by, Rolling Stones and Mick Jagger, who is, what, 100 years old? And still rock it. Okay, now, the picture puzzle challenge is out. Go now to our official Facebook page and have a look at the picture. What could it be, man? What could it be? And listen out for the clues, okay? Most of the clues are useful. Some are a little bit confusing, I would say, yeah. But that will lead you to the answer, okay? So go to our official Facebook page. If you're not too sure how to go there, don't worry, relax. I'll teach you how, okay? Just go to Google, type in Facebook, type in Tracks FM, and enter. It'll take you there in no time, okay? So, yeah. Okay, let's see. Man Andrew is here. Hey, good morning, Man. And Man is saying, no answer yet, but we'll appreciate a song, Sweet Surrender, John Denver. It's dedicated to Brother Ihwat Ong, Elvis Franklin, Richard Goh, Eric Goh, Doreen Pasquale, Andy S., Tilda Francis, Macy, Jenny, Catherine Young, and Shirley Key. Man, thank you. Michael Tay. Hey, good morning. Michael Tay is here and he's got an answer for us. He says, Albert, it is a water heater. Ah, okay. Noted. Water heater from Michael Tay. And Michael wants Bobby Goldsboro's Today. That's coming up. Sorry about that. Meanwhile, the music continues. John Denver.

0: Like a bird in the air, Sweet Surrender, John Denver. The Sunday Breakfast Show, we're going to take a break. Don't you go anywhere. Be right back.
1: Hey, have you prepared your bug out bag?
2: Bug out bag? What is that?
1: Well, in short, a bug out bag is a survival kit. It's the first bag you bring along to help you survive independently for a few days in case of any casualties or disasters such as flood or fire.
2: What are the things we keep in the bug out bag?
1: 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Remember to put some cash too.
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today, and that's a song from Bobby Goldsboro on Tracks FM. It's 10:58. We've got the news, world news at 11, coming up in about 2 minutes, and it's read by Fariha, of course. So if you want some more clues, I can give you clues, okay, to lead you to the right direction. And okay, it's often seen in groups. Okay, it's often seen in groups, but works perfectly fine solo. No problem. It works solo just fine. What could it be, huh? And yeah, okay. I've got more coming up. I can't give you everything at one go, now can I? No. And we'll wait from Fariha, who may have an answer for us. I'm sure she would have already seen the picture of the picture puzzle challenge, and she may have an idea as to what it is. So what could it be? You tell us, okay? Right now, just go to our official Facebook page, Tracks FM Official, and yeah, once you're there, you'll be able to see what it is. And okay, so stand by for the news at 11. Next, I'll be back in the next hour. Go nowhere. Good morning, everybody. Happy Mother's Day. Happy day every day.

Good morning and Salam Malaysia Madani. I'm Fariha Hilmi with the world news at 11. Iranian's Islamic Revolutionary Guard Corps, IRGC, threatened to target U.S. sites if its tankers come under fire as Washington continued to wait for Tehran's response to its latest negotiating position. A day after U.S. strikes on two Iranian tankers in the Gulf of Oman, it said any attack on its tankers and commercial vessels will result in a heavy attack on one of the American centers in the region and enemy ships. U.S. President Donald Trump had said on Friday he was expecting Iran's answer to Washington's latest proposal for a peace deal, supposedly tonight. If Tehran sent Pakistani mediators a response, there was, however, no public sign of it. Iran's Foreign Minister Abbas Araghchi also called into question the reliability of the U.S. leadership in a call with his Turkish counterpart. In related development, the U.S. naval blockade against Iran continues to be fully enforced, while an Iranian foreign ministry official said one of Iran's top priorities is preventing American maritime piracy. In a post on X, U.S. Central Command CENTCOM said that from April 13th until yesterday, American forces have redirected 58 commercial vessels and disabled four to prevent the ships from entering or leaving Iranian ports. In an interview with local media, advisor to the Iranian Foreign Ministry spokesperson Ali Safari said Iran's top priorities are stopping the ongoing conflict, reopening the Strait of Hormuz for normal passing, and preventing American maritime piracy. He emphasized that the U.S. cannot be allowed to use the Strait of Hormuz again to attack Iran and other nations in the region. Meanwhile, Iran's permanent representative to the UN, Amir Saeed Iravani, condemned the aggressive military actions carried out by U.S. armed forces late on May 7th. In a letter addressed Friday to UN Secretary General Antonio Guterres and the President of the UN Security Council, he said the actions, which he noted were openly acknowledged by the President of the United States, constituted a clear violation of the ceasefire of April 8, 2026. The Iranian envoy said Washington has continued its unlawful acts through a so-called maritime blockade, repeated attacks on Iranian commercial vessels, unlawful seizure of Iranian commercial vessels, and the taking hostage of their crews. Separately, the death toll in the war-torn Gaza Strip has risen to 72,736 since the conflict between Hamas and Israel erupted on October 7, 2023, with the number of injuries reaching 172,535. Gaza's health authorities said 850 Palestinians have been killed and 2,433 others injured since the ceasefire between Israel and Hamas took effect on October 10th last year. The World Health Organization, WHO, Director General

0: temperatures for a 42-day period from the last point of exposure. Turning to sports, tennis. Yannick Sinner extended his Masters 1,000-win streak to 29 matches as he dispatched Sebastian Offner 6-3, 6-4 in the second round of the Rome Masters. The Italian world number one also saw his route to securing the only Masters title missing from his collection open up, as seeded players such as Félix Auger-Aliassime and Ben Shelton were knocked out of the event. And finally, in football, Inter Milan celebrated the Serie A title by winning a 3-0 at Lazio yesterday in a match which was also a warm-up for next week's Italian Cup final. And that was the world news edited by Mas Elizawati. Salam Malaysia Madani.
1: Fariha, thank you very much for the news.
0: You're welcome.
1: Okay, so have you had a look at the picture and decided that it could be something that you are thinking about? What could it be?
0: I did not get a picture.
1: You didn't get to see the picture?
0: No, I didn't.
1: Okay.
0: I was looking from the Tracks FM website. I didn't see it.
1: Oh, okay. You could have missed it, you know. So it's just too bad. We can't do anything now. Okay. We just have a little talk and then we say goodbye. Yes, and how are you planning to celebrate Mother's Day with your mom today? Going out for lunch, for dinner? How's it going to be?
0: Probably for dinner.
1: For dinner?
0: Yeah.
1: That's good. Yeah.
0: I'm thinking, well, depending on when my mom is free, but if she's free for dinner, I wouldn't mind.
1: Oh, she's working today?
0: Oh, no, she's not working, but
1: she's got her own things going on, right?
0: She's got her own errands going on.
1: Oh, her own errands, huh? Mm. Mm-hmm. You tell her, drop all errands and come with me for dinner. You tell her that, okay?
0: Of course
1: I will. And you can quote me.
0: Okay, I will.
1: All right.
0: And I do have something to say.
1: Oh, okay. I'm listening. Well, I'm all ears.
0: All right.
1: Okay.
0: So I would like to say happy Mother's Day to all the mothers out there.
1: Aww.
0: You all are real superheroes.
1: Ah, yes. And what's the special message you have for your mom?
0: Oh,
1: your
0: okay.
1: mom. Yeah, come on. Yeah, this is the opportunity of a lifetime, you know, for you to say something nice for your mom.
0: Okay,
1: on
0: thank
1: Day.
0: You for giving me this opportunity.
1: Yeah, go on, yes.
0: Okay, to my mom,
1: mm-hmm.
0: Hi, Umi. I would like to say happy Mother's Day. I hope you're listening. And I love you. I love you so much.
1: Oh.
0: And I really hope that we can spend more time while you're still around.
1: Yeah. Oh, okay, that's nice. You know, earlier on, mm-hmm. You were telling me that you were born in 1977?
0: No, 1997.
1: Sorry, just...
0: I'm not that old.
1: Okay, no, I made a mistake there. 1997, right?
0: No worries.
1: Yeah?
0: Yeah.
1: Or maybe I'm just trying to trick you.
0: Hello?
1: Yeah. Maybe you were tricking me, so I'm trying to trick the truth out of you. So you were really born in 1997?
0: Yes.
1: Yeah? Okay. And what do you know? My daughter was born in 98.
0: Oh, just
1: so you're
0: difference.
1: 1 year her senior. 1 year.
0: Wow.
1: Yeah, wow. Okay. Indeed. I didn't know you were so little, so young, you know. Amazing. Good on you. You've got lots of life to see. So enjoy your life, okay? Yeah?
0: Okay, I will.
1: Take care.
0: Thank you, Albert.
1: I'll talk to you the next time.
0: All right. Have
1: Bye-bye.
0: A wonderful day.
1: You too. Bye.
0: Thanks. Bye.

0: And here is the man, the myth, the DJ, the funny master, the glutton king, all rolled into one. Albert Ung.
1: Hello, that's me. Good morning. Welcome to the Sunday Breakfast Show. It's 11:12 a.m. Okay, let's continue with our picture puzzle challenge. Narniti, hi there. Good morning. Welcome. I see your post here. And you say, no guesses, but once a song, a P. Ramlee song, Ibu. Now, regrettably, I can't find that song. I don't know. It's not in here somehow. But I'll play you another song by the name Ibu by Sakura. I hope you'll like it. A 1978 release. And that song's dedicated to me. Thank you very much to Elvis, Donnie, Terry, James Pingiran, James Loke, Johnny Tay, Richard Goh, Fajar, Putra, Bonio, James Sukala, Manandru, etc., etc. And happy Mother's Day, our mothers. Thank you very much, Narniti. Thank you. Okay, moving on. I see Elvis Franklin's post, and he wants an Elvis song all shook up. Yes, and it's dedicated to me. Thank you to Jennifer Lau, Manandru, Narniti, Donnie, Priscilla Young, Catherine Yam, Doreen Pasquale, Christiana, NDS, Fiona, and Young. Okay, thank you, Elvis. And Richard Goh says, my guess for the picture puzzle, ta-da, too early to tell. Oh, you tricked me there just now. Okay, too early to tell. No worries, you've got time, okay? Jump back later and tell us what do you think it is. Thank you, Richard. And Richard Goh wants to request for a song, Sometimes When We Touch. Dan Hill is dedicated to me, to your buddies in music. There's Mike Chi, there's Mun, there's Elizabeth, Eric Goh, there's Evelina Lim, Donnie, Jackie, Narniti, Joel Jarach, Catherine Lau, Lisa and Brian, and all members of the Fab Swingers. Thank you. Here is Sakura. For all the moms out there, Ibu on tracks.

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Thank you. Okay, the Picture Puzzle Challenge is running right now. What do you think it is? Let me know in the comments. In our official Facebook page, Tam Ying Xiang says, "It's a kettle, Albert, it's a kettle." Thank you so much. And the song asked for is Anak by Freddie Aguilar. Macy Jenny says, "Albert, listen, it's an old-fashioned iron." Ironing clothes, iron, okay, noted. And she wants Pretty Ribbons by Engelbert Humperdinck to be played for Ginny Tay, Shelvin Low, Michelle Low, and Sue Huang, wishing them Happy Mother's Day. Thank you, Macy. And one more, Vivo is saying it's a pot used for steamboat. Steamboat, yummy. Okay, the song asked for is by Steam called Nana Hey Hey Kiss Him Goodbye for everybody. Thank you very much. And now the music begins with Anak. Freddie Aguilar. Asked for by Tam Ying Xiang. Thanks for asking, brother. Nice song. Love it. And here it is. Songs also for Joe Bronda. I hope you're listening. Enjoy this. Freddie, you ready? Go. When you-

Nana Hey Hey Kiss Him Goodbye, Steam. You know, the Green Man is already here. He just came in and he mentioned something about this song that people sing for the football groups that didn't quite make it, you know. So I'm not sure he will talk about it later during his talk session later, okay? So remember the song, Hey Hey Nana, Kiss Him Goodbye, Steam. Okay, let's continue now with our picture puzzle challenge. What could it be? According to Catherine Yam, it is an old-fashioned teapot. Okay, old-fashioned teapot. That sounds like the answer. But of course, I'm not saying anything. Shh, quiet, everybody. Okay, song asked for is Don't Forget to Catch Me, Cliff Richard, dedicated to me and everyone on board. Thank you, Catherine. And Terry Yeo says, wild guess, an old metal kettle. Okay, thank you so much for your guess. And the song is dedicated to all mothers. Happy Mother's Day. I Love You by Celine Dion. I hope I can find that song. If I can, I'll play it, okay? Thank you, Terry. Let's do one more. I see Danny Moy's entry here. An old-fashioned, he says, charcoal iron. Ah, charcoal iron, old-fashioned one. Yes. Okay, duly noted. The song The Sweetest Days, Vanessa Williams, dedicated to Helen Hawk, Jaden and Beverly Moy, Mun Look, Donnie Tan, Angie Fu, Ola Lina Teo, Mike Cassidy Chi, Rina Tay, Casey Boy, and Mr. DJ Albert Ng. Enjoy. Happy Mother's Day. Thank you, Danny Moy. Thank you. And now, music. Cliff Richard. Don't forget to catch me. Don't forget.

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The Sweetest Days, Vanessa Williams on Tracks FM, the Picture Puzzle Challenge. We've got 10 minutes to the news at noon, and then it's the Green Man coming in. I'll let you know who's doing the news soon, okay? Let me just do a little check and I'll come back to you. Meanwhile, let's go back to our official Facebook page. Doreen Pasquale says, looks like an old-fashioned charcoal iron. And the song asked for is Santana, Django, dedicated to everybody, especially me. I'm sorry, I don't have Django. I'm sorry, okay? I tried to find it. It's not there, but you never know. A miracle could happen and it could be there. But at the moment, I don't see it, okay? So if it's there, I can find it. I'll play it for you, all right, Doreen? Thank you for asking. Lena Lowe, hey, good morning all the way in Sydney, Australia. Enjoying life? Oh, yes. And Lena says, my guess is a teapot. Okay, teapot, huh? And the song asked for is I Shot the Sheriff, Eric Clapton. And it's dedicated to her fave DJ, Albert. Thank you. Elizabeth Liu, Caroline Ng, Catherine Yong, Rina Shimamura, and everybody else tuning in. Thank you very much, Lena. We'll see if your answer is correct or wrong, or I don't know. Jason Jipao, hi. Jason says it's a bottle, a flask. Yes, a flask, a bottle. Okay. And would like the song Roses by Mama. Roses for Mama by C.W. McCall for mums out there. If I can find the song, I'll play it, okay? But no promise. I don't know. I've not seen it before in our computer, but I'll see how it goes. Ting Chui Leung, my guess, he says, it's an old school iron. Okay, duly noted. Eric Clapton.

0: I shot the sheriff, Eric Clapton. According to Green Man, he knows this trivia. The song I Shot the Sheriff, Eric Clapton initially was not interested. He didn't want to do it, but then somehow he did it and it became one of his greatest hits. So, yeah, good for you, Eric Clapton. And thank you, Green Man, for that trivia there. All right. Okay, he heard it. All right, good. And there's another trivia about a song I played earlier, and he will share with you later. Okay, the Na Na Hey Hey Kiss Him Goodbye. He's got that one for you after the news. So don't you go anywhere, folks. And it's close to the big reveal. We'll tell you what it is, okay? A lot of guesses have come in, but hang on in there. Let me have a look and see if there are other guesses. But no time for songs, though. And I'm sorry, Doreen and Jason G. Powell don't have your songs, okay? Apologies. Let's see. John Woon. Hey, good morning, John. John wishes all moms happy Mother's Day. Thank you. And okay. Z. Jeffrey says, wild guess, looks like the interior of a bell. Oh, that's an interesting guess. Interior of a bell. Hey, that's a good one, Z. Jeffrey. Thank you for your guess. And Alberto. Hey, Albert. Albert says it's an old kerosene lamp. An old kerosene lamp, huh? Okay, okay. Duly noted. Tan Po Hong is saying, let's see, old grandma era iron filled with coal when you want to iron your clothes. Okay. We'll see if the answer is correct or wrong, okay? And Liz Hodges is saying, wild guess, old-fashioned kettle. All right. We're coming close to noon. And Diaz is saying, can't really figure it out. It's metal. It's hot. Later. And a very happy birthday in advance to Lina Low, 13th of May. All the very best. Many happy returns of the day. Thank you. Happy birthday, gorgeous Lena from the Fab Stringers and Andy's. Okay, no time for song though, Andy's, but thank you for your wishes. Joel Jarach, no guesses yet. And Lisa Rina says, a coffee or teapot. Okay, time for answers. I'm afraid there's no time to read out all the entries. Thank you so much for taking part. Okay, so folks, you stared at it. You zoom in, you zoom out, you tilted your head like it was going to confess something. Okay, so now, this is the moment that you've been waiting for. Ladies and gentlemen, if your answer is teapot, you are correct. It is a teapot. Yes, a teapot. I'll show you the full picture, okay? Just hang on in there. Okay, that's it. I'm out of here, man. At noon, we've got the news from Ilham. Hey, Ilham, how you doing, man? Welcome to the show and the news from him. And then it's the Green Man. I'm out of here. Have a nice weekend, folks. And to all the moms again out there, happy Mother's Day. We love you. And keep on rocking, okay? The world is so much more interesting with you guys around. So happy Mother's Day. We've got lots more Mother's Day songs coming up from The Green Man. So don't you go anywhere. The news is next with Ilham. I'll see you next week. Goodbye, everybody.
1: Salam Sejahtera and Salam Malaysia Madani. Ilham Irfan with the news updates of this afternoon. Deputy Prime Minister Dato' Sri Dr. Ahmad Zaid Hamidi has called for insults against Islam and the institution of the Malay rulers to be dealt with firmly, fairly and wisely to protect the dignity of the religion, authority of state institutions and the nation's harmony. He noted that the unease among the Malay community is growing deeper as the sanctity of Islam and the standing of the Malay rulers continue to be openly attacked through various issues that stir public sensitivities. Tan Sri Lee Lam Tai has called for a stronger safety culture and occupational safety and health OSH practices in schools nationwide to ensure schools remain safe for children. The safety advocate said, Recent incidents involving students in schools have raised serious concern among parents, educators and the public. He said every school should establish an OSH committee comprising administrators, teachers, staff representatives and, where appropriate, parent representative to identify hazards, conduct regular risk assessments, monitor compliance and recommend improvements to safety standards. The Immigration Department detained 27 foreign nationals in an operation targeting food premises in the district yesterday. Johor Immigration Director Dato' Muhammad Rusdi Muhammad Daru said those arrested included 24 individuals from Myanmar and one each from Bangladesh, Pakistan and Nepal aged between 19 and 46. The operation followed intelligence, surveillance and public complaints over employers hiring and sheltering foreigners without valid documents. In sports, Kuching City FC head coach Aidil Sharin Sahak praised his players' fighting spirit. After the Cats secured a crucial 3-1 win over Melaka FC in the Super League last night, a victory that lifted them to second place in the standings. Aidil said his players displayed great determination and composure throughout the match, with forward Jerome Itame stealing the spotlight after netting his maiden hat-trick for the club. Finally, the rhythmic swimming event has been dropped from the 2026 Malaysia Games, scheduled to take place from August 15th to 24th, after failing to attract sufficient participation from states. Selangor Youth Sports and Entrepreneurship Committee Chairman Mohammad Najwan Halimi said the decision reduced the total number of events contested to 469 from the original 474. And that concludes the bulletin prepared by Alif Harris. Stay tuned for Prime at 1 in the next hour. Thanks for listening. Salam, Malaysia Madani.

0: 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Hello, bro.
1: Hello, bro.
0: Good afternoon.
1: Good afternoon.
0: Happy Mother's Day.
1: Happy Mother's Day, everyone.
0: What was the best thing your mom ever walloped you with?
1: Oh man, so much memories.
0: Yeah? What was which one did you cannot the most? You know, slippers or rotan or what? Albert cannot stick la.
1: Hanger. I think it was a hanger.
0: Hanger, yes. Really? Yo, I tell you. You know the crimes our moms did those days. You know, if they did that these days, they're going to behind bars, right?
1: Yo.
0: But you know, look, who's that person in your life that you absolutely love till, you know, kingdom come?
1: Always the mom.
0: Right?
1: Yes.
0: So, yeah, they've done things the way they've felt fit for us. So, yeah, appreciate that. Right? So today they get to relax and chill and have a nice time. Shouldn't it be that way, Ilham?
1: Indeed, true.
0: There are all kinds of moms. It. Yeah. Moms who work.

0: Albert, Albert. What? Ilham telling us his secrets. Come, come.
1: Really?
0: Come, put on your headphones.
1: I love secrets.
0: Wait, hold on.
1: This is not my secret, but I have to listen.
0: Good afternoon, listeners. You're listening to us over here, interrogating our newsreader. Yeah.
2: It can be not doing homework or really, really. Yeah, really late doing homeworks or probably late wearing some clothes before going out.
0: Oh, you're slow in getting dressed because you didn't want to go there, right?
2: Yeah.
0: Let's get that straight with mom first, right? The reason we're slow in dressing up is not because we're slow in dressing up. It's because, you know, there's something behind it. We don't want to go. Yeah, okay, fair enough. Right, yeah, Albert.
3: What?
0: What did you get whacked for?
3: Actually, not much. I and my mom had a very good relationship.
0: Right.
3: So we don't really fight. She doesn't beat me. And I think basically I'm okay.
0: Right.
2: Albert's a good boy.
3: And thankfully, I grew up fine.
0: That's what
3: I didn't become a bad guy.
0: That's what you say.
3: Yeah. Oh, don't tell my secrets, please. Quiet, Green Man. Don't spill my secrets.
0: Oh, man. Okay. Right. So you did get hammered, did you? No.
3: Not really. Not
0: really.
3: That I can remember.
0: Oh, okay. Really. Okay.
3: Maybe some scolding, you know. But
0: wait, but hey,
3: hammering with
0: words are even worse.
3: Right.
0: Scolding can be sometimes it's like, you know,
3: it's like, hey, don't do this. Again, this is bad, you know, that kind of thing. But basically, it was okay.
0: Okay, which would you prefer? Would you prefer to get scolding or you would prefer to get whacked?
3: I think scolding is better. I hate physical pain, man.
0: What about you, Ilham?
2: Oh, man, scolding. I think both. Because
3: you hate both?
2: When physical, it can be the once in a lifetime and we'll never do it again.
0: Right? Oh, I see. Like that.
3: Or you may never walk.
0: For me, it's like, you know, get over with it. Get over with it. You know, stop. Finish. Okay, done. All right. I can go play now. Yeah. Anyway, here's a song all moms will be singing today. If your mom is washing the dishes in the kitchen right now, I tell you, she's going to be singing this song.
3: Wow.
0: Yeah? Yeah, so this is our idea of a Mother's Day song.
3: Happy Mother's Day.
0: Ilham, join you at 1, my brother.
2: Will do.
3: Bye-bye, Ilham.

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I am the Green Man with you all the way till 6. 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

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Hi, good to have you with us. Not all moms like rock, some moms like a little bit of just nice little disco kind of like vibe.

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Anyway, big hello to our friends on hashtag TraxFMX. The hashtag TraxFMX gang are there as well. You can join them, and they're also sending out greetings this afternoon. Koda and Arena says, grab an energizer breakfast. Ooh, nice. You had some nice eggs and toast, huge coffee and fuel for the day. It's time to rock Sundays all the way till 6 p.m. I like that. Okay, so yeah. And Christiana Chin as well with us this afternoon, this morning. Oh, this afternoon, sorry. Sunray, he says, wishing yourself and family a blessed Sunday morning. How's everything going? Yesterday, yeah, a little bit of a sore throat anyway. But yeah, feeling better. Thanks, bro. And then a beautiful Sunday, says Hamidi Tahir, all the way from Kota Kinabalu. Our Rasta sweet sister wants to say thank you very much. And we also like to say hi. Happy Mother's Day to all our rockin', to his rockin' sweetie. He calls, oh, nice. For them. And he says, can you blanja Sudirman's One Day in Your Life for lunchtime love ballads? All right, we'll play that for you. We've also got some love songs, which Azura has prepared. And we'll have that playing for you this afternoon on Trax FM for lunchtime love ballads as well. And then MAO170, happy Mother's Day to all the mothers around the globe. Says tribute to them for the things that they do, yeah? Boeing 747, Azhar, good to have you all with us.

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1: 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It is a state of fluids deficit in the body. 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A good urine quality is lightly colored and not concentrated. 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
3: How can the public identify scammers and avoid them from being scammed?
4: 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And you can always call our police station, bankers, any authorities, any agencies to tell them, tell to people, tell to your relatives or family, friends. 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

from 1. 4 minutes away from our news from Wisma Barita RTM. 4 minutes away from Ilham Irfan with that bulletin for you right here on Tracks FM. 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

Good afternoon. Salam Alicia Madani. Ilham Irfan with Prime at 1 p.m. The headlines: firm action needed against insults on Islam and Malay rulers to safeguard national harmony. And cost-saving measures reflect fiscal discipline, strengthen economic resilience. Prime at 1 in full. But first, Their Majesties Sultan Ibrahim and Raja Zarif Sophia, King and Queen of Malaysia, have extended Mother's Day greetings to all mothers across the country. According to a post on the King's official Facebook page, mothers are the first teachers, protectors and character builders who help shape the nation's future. His Majesty also reminded that, as emphasized in religion, devotion to one's mother is key to attaining blessings in this world and the hereafter. His Majesty also expressed his deepest appreciation to Her Majesty Raja Zarif Sophia for her sincerity and dedication in raising their children with boundless love. Insults against Islam and the institution of the Malay rulers to be dealt with firmly, fairly and wisely. To protect the dignity of the religion, authority of state institutions and the nation's harmony. Deputy Prime Minister Dato' Sri Dr. Ahmad Zaid Hamidi noted the unease among the Malay community is growing deeper, as the sanctity of Islam and the standing of the Malay rulers continue to be openly attacked through various issues that stir public sensitivities. He added that while freedom of speech must continue to be respected, it cannot be used as a pretext to insult or undermine the very foundations of national harmony. Dr. Ahmad Zaid also said the Mushawara Nasional, or National Discourse, should serve as a national think tank lab, whereby it is a platform to test facts, distinguish perception from reality and formulate actions to address current Malay concerns. The Deputy Prime Minister added, the platform is not merely a venue to air grievances, but one that brings together intellect, data, experience and courage to find remedies for the ills affecting the community. The decision to tighten control over non-critical spending, including holding official events on a modest scale, demonstrate a proactive approach and fiscal discipline that could strengthen the country's economic resilience amid geopolitical uncertainty and global economic pressures. Public Policy Expert, UITM Administrative Science and Policy Studies Faculty Senior Lecturer Dr. Asiyah Kasim said, the approach is timely given the increasingly challenging global uncertainty. It represents a two-pronged strategy to optimize the use of public financial resources without compromising the quality of public service delivery. The Information Department will assist the Malaysian Communications and Multimedia Commission in disseminating information to the public regarding the proposed minimum age limit of 16 for social media use. The department's Director General, Juliana Johan, said the move was in line with the government's intention, particularly through the Ministry of Communications, to create a safer internet environment for users, especially children and teenagers. The proposed age restriction is expected to be implemented as early as the second half of this year through a regulatory sandbox phase in line with a gradual approach to assess the policy's effectiveness before full enforcement. Still ahead, WHO chief says hantavirus outbreak is not COVID. Welcome back. A cruise ship hit with a deadly hantavirus outbreak is headed for Spain's Canary Islands, where most of the nearly 150 people on board will be evacuated and flown home after weeks at sea. The Dutch-flagged MV Hondius is expected to reach waters off Tenerife at dawn local time on Sunday, where WHO chief Tedros Adhanom Ghebreyesus is due to help coordinate the ship's evacuation. He told reporters he was confident the operation would be a success and that Spain is ready and prepared. He repeated previous

spreads among rodents. The only hantavirus type that can transmit from person to person, the Andes virus, has been confirmed among those who have tested positive, fueling international concern. Iran's Islamic Revolutionary Guards threaten to target U.S. sites in West Asia if its tankers come under fire. The warning came a day after U.S. strikes on two Iranian tankers in the Gulf of Oman. Iran also questions the seriousness of U.S. diplomacy after the naval clashes in the Gulf. Foreign Minister Abbas Araghchi said, "The recent escalation of tensions by American forces in the Persian Gulf in violating the ceasefire have added to suspicions about the motivation and seriousness of the American side in the path of diplomacy." Meanwhile, Iran's Supreme Leader Mojtaba Khamenei is in full health. After sustaining injuries during a joint U.S.-Israeli attack on the office compound of Iran's leadership on the first day of the war earlier this year. Mazaheh Hosseini, Director General of Protocol at the Office of the Supreme Leader, said Mojtaba Khamenei suffered injuries during the strikes, when his selection as Supreme Leader still lay in the future. Hosseini added Mojtaba Khamenei would address the public at an appropriate time. Rights group Adala said it was informed by Israeli security authorities of plans to release two activists of the Gaza-bound Global Summer Flotilla. Adala said his legal team was informed the Brazilian national Tiago de Avila and Spanish activist of Palestinian origin Saif Abukeshek will be transferred to immigration authorities, where they will remain in custody until their deportation. Israeli forces attacked the Global Summer Flotilla on April 30th near the Greek island of Crete, some 600 nautical miles from the blockade-ravaged enclave of Gaza. British Prime Minister Keir Starmer promised he would listen to voters after his Labour Party received a historic drubbing in local and regional elections. Thursday's polls were Starmer's biggest electoral test since Labour ousted the Conservatives in 2024. Reform, led by populist politician Nigel Farage, made gains across England, Scotland and Wales, though Scottish and Welsh parties took the biggest share of seats in those elections. With almost all votes tallied, the results were grim for Labour. Starmer has vowed to remain as Britain's Prime Minister, but admitted his party had failed to sustain the public's trust that it was doing enough to deliver change. And turning to sports, Manchester City kept the pressure on Arsenal at the top of the Premier League with a 3-0 win over Brentford. With three games of the season left for both title contenders, City close to within 2 points of the Gunners, who face a tricky trip to relegation threatened West Ham on Sunday. City will have a game in hand on Arsenal after this weekend. But the Gunners are guaranteed to clinch the title for the first time in 22 years if they win their remaining matches against the Hammers, Burnley and Crystal Palace. Meanwhile, Liverpool inched towards Champions League qualification but failed to inflict a seventh consecutive league defeat on Chelsea. Boos at full-time reflected the mood around Anfield, but Arne Slot said he is convinced he can win back the faith of Liverpool support next season. Bournemouth's 1-0 win over Fulham cut Liverpool's lead over the sixth-placed Cherries to 4 points with two games remaining. Chelsea can no longer mathematically finish in the top five and remain in ninth. And to end the bulletin, here's a recap of the headlines. Firm action needed against insults on Islam and Malay rulers to safeguard national harmony. And cost-saving measures reflect fiscal discipline, strengthen economic resilience.

This has been Prime at One, broadcasting from RTM News Centre, Kuala Lumpur. The news edited by Kamila Badri. Thanks for listening, and Salam Malaysia Madani.

Thank you very much, Ilham Irfan, for the news at 1 on Trax FM. Albert the Man making his exit now. Bye, Albert. He's just going back. Yeah, that's how dedicated he is, man. He stays behind.

0: Does his homework, you know?
1: Impressive.
0: Yeah. Because in school, you used to get rotan all the time for...
1: Scared to go home, huh?
0: See, that impact has stayed with him all the while. He's still obedient. What a good fella. Mm. All righty. So, yeah, Mother's Day today.
1: Yes.
0: And once again, we'd like to wish all our listeners and moms a happy Mother's Day, yeah?
1: Hi, Mom.
0: Yeah. What's your mom doing?
1: I believe she's driving because she sent a video listening... The read Tracks FM on
0: She's
1: in the car.
0: Listening to the son read the news. What yeah. else? She definitely, between the two of us, come on. She's not going to tune in to listen to me. She wants to listen to you, my man.
1: Yeah, because every hour she really loyal.
0: Loyally, she will be there
1: yes.
0: listening. That's what moms are for, yeah?
1: Indeed.
0: I mean, that's what moms are like. I wouldn't say are for. They're not meant to be doing it, but that's something that they just do. Right?
1: Mm-hmm.
0: Fantastic. Okay, yeah, nice. Okay, so yeah, I've got this little song from Boys to Men. We're doing lunchtime love ballads, but today love for moms, I suppose. Let's play this one over here. And then we've got a request for a mom as well who wants to see. Not all the songs have to be about moms. They can be requested by a mom.
1: So sweet.
0: There you go. Thank you, man. I've got your seal of approval, yeah? So, yeah, so if the moms request for a song, also we'll play it, yeah? And you can give us a call in our studios at 228-25491 or 228-24746 if you've got a dedication for somebody out there. We're open to it. You can also send it to us on hashtag TracksFMX. And you send it to Newsroom, it's absolutely hopeless. Ilham won't do anything for you. So, yeah, we'll leave it right here, yeah? Okay, join you for the news at 2, my brother.
1: Of course.
0: Looking forward. You take care. Here's a song for Mama.

Tracks FM. That one was for Hamidi Tahir all the way in Kota Kinabalu, who's sending that little song to his Rasta lovely wife. And yeah, happy Mother's Day greetings to her as well. And the next one over here for Noor and the gang.

0: from Mojo, right here on Trax FM at 25 minutes past one. Hi on the phone lines. Hello. How are you doing?
1: Yes, good evening. Sorry, good afternoon, Nigel. And it's nice to hear your voice again.
0: It's nice to hear you too.
1: I'd like to dedicate this next song to all the mothers of the Cathedral of the Holy Spirit, Penang.
0: Okay.
1: And since your selection is always spot on and perfect, I cannot do better than that.
0: So, oh, boy.
1: I'll leave it for your selection.
0: Well, that last song that we just played, Sam, isn't it? Sam?
1: Yes.
0: That last song that we just played from Mojo, a Malay song called Dashat. You know, when you first when you first hear a title like that, and you look at a band that actually has a little bit of a progressive rock singer, and you know, when you think about it, you think, oh, this is going to be a song for his girlfriend. But you know, it wasn't. It's a very sweet song for mom. And and he was actually singing it with so much a feel. When you watch the video, it's such a lovely video to watch, and it's like really appreciating mom. And when she has to go, wow, that's the time you really break down and you realize how much mom meant to you. You know,
1: well, that's very interesting.
0: So that's a good song for Mojo over there for Mother's Day. I decided some time back that I like that song for Mother's Day. It's called Dashat. So if you'd like to give it a listen the next time around. Anyway, okay. So yeah, you were saying play a nice song for who are your friends again?
1: All the mothers from the Cathedral of the Holy Spirit Church tonight.
0: All of them over there. Are they at church now?
1: They would have just got the way back after Mass.
0: Oh, lovely, lovely. So they had some nice kway teow and stuff like that on the way back, isn't it? Oh, today, Mother's Day, maybe special a bit. Right?
1: Yes, quite special a bit. Right, exactly.
0: Okay, I tell you what. Let's play this one for the moms over here. See if I'm right, Sam, okay?
1: Thank you, Nigel.
0: You take care. Bye-bye.

New Milo and...

That song there, Mapa, by SB19, a Tagalog song, which is by a band that's really, really hot. And yeah, lots of people going nuts about SB19. That was a little song over there dedicated to moms and dads. So yeah, we got to put dads in there as well. Dads get, you know, manja, manja. It's like, why everything's about mommy only, yeah? So put that one in there, kids, yeah? Let your dad feel happy a bit. Otherwise, he gets married. He gets mad. Like, why mommy everything, yeah? Okay. Hope you're having a nice time. We're just about, 18 minutes away before the next news update with Ilham Irfan on Tracks FM. I am Green Man with you till 6. If you just joined us, hello and welcome. Good to have you with us. Just in the car. Yep, Mother's Day today, celebrating that. But also, some reminders about heat wave in some states. Perlis, Kedah, hot weather, yeah? Make sure you're staying hydrated. Make sure you're conserving water as much as possible. That happens to be a message for everybody, everywhere, me included, all around the country. Conserve water. Don't be wasting water. When you have that little dry spell, you know how that becomes handy, yeah? So important. And then there are some places getting extreme opposite of heat. They're getting floods as well over in PJ. I'll give you some numbers later on for emergencies and things to do like that. But in the meantime, it's lunchtime, Love Palettes, and today we're playing a few little songs for moms and from all the dads and from all the listeners as well over here, from the kids and all, yeah?

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Music Sundays on Trax FM. We're doing Lunchtime Love Ballads. It comes on right after the news at 1 and it goes on all the way till the news at 2. And that news bulletin at 2 is fast approaching. Ilham Irfan has got that covered for us right here on Trax FM. Stand by, Malaysia. That's up next. After Bonnie Tyler and Todd Rundgren, loving you is a dirty job, but somebody's got to do it. That's Mummy to Daddy. Yeah.

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2: Good afternoon, Salam Alicia Madani is the 2 p.m. updates. 42,894 inspections were conducted under Opsteris 4.0 Integrated, which began on March 16th this year until yesterday, resulting in 556 cases involving controlled goods such as diesel, petrol and liquefied petroleum gas. Ministry of Domestic Trade and Cost of Living Enforcement Director General Dato' Azman Adam said 161 individuals had been arrested, while the total value of seizures was estimated at 23.17 million ringgit. Of the total cases recorded, diesel-related offences accounted for the highest number at 249 cases, followed by petrol with 119 cases. The Skill Box at Club Malaysiaku program serves as a platform to nurture the country's future generation of leaders. Information Department Director General Julina Johan said the three-day program, which began on Friday and concluded today for the Peninsula Zone level, attracted about 500 participants aged between 13 and 17 who are members of Club Malaysiaku at their respective schools. Minister in the Prime Minister's Department of Law and Institutional Reform, Dato' Sri Azalina Osman Said, said UMNO has no objection to the proposed drafting of the political funding bill. The UMNO information chief previously said that the proposed Political Funding Act is still under study and requires the consensus of all political parties, as they will be the main users of the legislation. South Korean low-cost carriers have cut 900 round-trip flights and introduced unpaid leave and other emergency measures, as the ongoing conflict in West Asia has driven up fuel prices. The flight cuts came as jet fuel prices surged following the US-Iran conflict. As some airlines have yet to finalize their June schedules, the number of flight reductions is expected to increase further. The virus hit MV Honduras arrived near the Spanish port of Granadilla in the early hours of Sunday morning, escorted by a civil guard vessel. Data from the Maritime Tracking Service Vessel Finder confirmed the arrival. Passengers and part of the crew are expected to evacuate before the ship, where an outbreak of Hunter virus led to the death of three people, continues on its way to the Netherlands. And finally, in sports, Japan's Kaoru Mitoma could face a battle to be fit for next month's World Cup after suffering an apparent hamstring injury while playing in the English Premier League on Saturday. Japan will begin their World Cup campaign against the Netherlands in Arlington, Texas on June 14th. And that was the news edited by Kamala Badri. Salam, Malaysia Madani.

0: 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Yo, bro.
1: Yo.
0: So, Mother's Day was started by an American woman called Anna Jarvis, apparently.
1: Ooh.
0: She wanted to honor her late mother, Anne Reeves Jarvis, who had cared for wounded soldiers during the American Civil War and organized mother's work clubs to improve public health. It went on, blah, blah, blah, blah, blah. 1908, she organized the first official Mother's Day memorial service in West Virginia, Mountain Mama, USA.
1: Yeah,
0: right? So today, many countries celebrate it. They're not always on the same date, right?
1: More than 100 years.
0: 1908, huh?
1: Yeah.
0: And then, yeah. So anyway, Malaysia, we celebrate it on the second Sunday of May. And other places, they've got different days. Let's see now. Mexico celebrates on May 10 every single year without fail.
1: Interesting.
0: Same date, yeah? And then she chose the white carnation as the official flower for Mother's Day, because it was her mother's favorite flower. White carnations for moms who have passed away, and pink and red carnations for moms who are still around.
1: Are they available in Malaysia?
0: Yeah, definitely.
1: Oh, okay.
0: Yeah, carnations. So if you want to get some carnations, you can. And then it's also one of the world's biggest retail holidays, with billions spent yearly on flowers, chocolates, meals, and gifts. Get where I'm going here.
1: Yeah? Billions.
0: Yeah. So phone networks get busy. Mother's Day is always one of the busiest day for phone calls worldwide. Restaurants love Mother's Day. It's one of the busiest restaurant days annually, especially brunch spots.
1: They got a discount?
0: Some would, I guess, yeah. And then, anyway, the founder of Mother's Day later fought against the commercialization of the holiday. She didn't like it. It's like, you know, come on. It's supposed to be a day where you appreciate your mom and all that, but you know,
1: yeah, man,
0: they were like overdoing it, and they were doing all kinds of things just to make money, using that, you know, out of you don't give your mom flowers, you don't care for your mom, you know, make you feel guilty and stuff like that.

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This song, which is also their number one hit in the UK, would go on to win Best Single at the 1987 Brits and Best International Hit at the Ivor Novello Awards. 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
1: 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Hi, I'm Green Man with you all the way till 6. 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Meantime, 1994 on this date, Nelson Mandela became South Africa's first black president. Nelson Mandela was inaugurated after South Africa's first fully democratic election, a landmark moment in world history. And there was a little song that went along with it, Dire Straits, Brothers in Arms. All right, I'll get these little bits of history over to you fast, and then we can listen to that. Brothers in Arms, yeah? Rolling Stones recorded their first single this date in 1963. It was Come On, launching one of the greatest rock careers ever. Absolutely. 1986, Pet Shop Boys, we played that song already. Falco, 1986, made history as the first Austrian artist to score a US and UK number one single for Rock Me Amadeus. Ten, ten, ten, ten. Feat also made him the first German-speaking artist to achieve a chart-topping single on the Billboard Hot 100. And then on this date in May 1974, Eric Clapton recorded I Shot the Sheriff, a cover of Bob Marley's song, that would be included on his 1974 album 461 Ocean Boulevard. Clapton was reluctant to record the track, but it became the only number one hit of his career to date on the US chart. And here's Dire Straits with Brothers in Arms, a song they played for Nelson Mandela

My name is Shalini Murugan from KL. I would just like to remind Malaysians to spread love and maintain unity and harmony among us. After all, we are all Malaysians. We are all one. I've always been grateful being a Malaysian. It's impossible to pinpoint one great thing about Malaysia because there's just so many. Just a lot of special things about us. For example, we can get along regardless of what kind of background that we come from, and we can live, coexist happily. To me, that is the most important thing that a country can have, and we should be able to maintain it for the upcoming years.

Sunday afternoon on Trax FM, we're looking at A Tale of Two Cities or Two Countries. If you're in PJ, well, yesterday at least, or when the flood was happening, yeah, be careful around those areas over there, 223 and Tamanaman, and the MBPJ flood hotline is live. You'll be able to get them if you want to, 79542020 or 2020. If it happens again, or if you see waters coming up all of a sudden, you can call the MBPJ flood hotline. That's at 03-7954-2020 if you need help, yeah? And then meanwhile, to our listeners up north in Perlis and Kedah, stay indoors, stay hydrated. If it's extremely hot where you are, officially at level 2 heat wave, with temperatures pushing 40 degrees in some places. It's not all warnings. We're also celebrating Mom today, so happy Mother's Day. If you're at the World Trade Center, Kuala Lumpur World Trade Center, the Setegu Kasih Ibu event is in full swing happening. That's over there, yeah? So, yeah, keep it locked. We've got more of your Mother's Day requests coming up later on. But a story that's trending this week also involves a man who stole a woman's phone in a crowded market after realizing the phone was an older model with a cracked screen. He actually tracked the woman down to return it, claiming he felt bad because her phone was too sad to sell. I can't sell this. So story or moral of the story, keep your phones awful. Have them looking awful. Maybe you'll be lucky and that person who got your phone or tried to snatch your phone would actually feel bad and come and give you back your phone and say your phone is too sad to sell. He was arrested while trying to give her a lecture on phone maintenance. The cheek of the fella, yeah? So nice. That's a good story over there.

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1: Salam Sajatra and Salam Malaysia Madani. Ilham Rifan with the news updates of this hour. Prime Minister Dato Sri Anwar Ibrahim today extended Mother's Day greetings to all mothers, expressing appreciation for their sacrifices, love and unwavering devotion. In a post on his Facebook page, Dato Sri Anwar shared a series of poetic verses or pantun dedicated to honouring the role and contributions of mothers. The Prime Minister also uploaded a photograph of his late mother, Cik Yan Hamid Hussein, alongside his wife, Dato Sri Dr. Wan Aziza Wan Ismail, as a tribute to important women in his life. Individuals facing social media account restrictions or content removal are advised to file an appeal through the Communications, Multimedia and Online Safety Appeal Tribunal. Deputy Communications Minister Tony Ching said the tribunal is chaired by a High Court judge together with at least two tribunal members. In this regard, Teo encouraged the public to make use of the channel should they encounter such issues. Sarawak plans to take over more strategic entities and assets of the federal government to strengthen the state's economy in line with the post-COVID-19 development strategy 2030. Sarawak Premier Tan Sri Abang Johari Tun Openg said the move was important in expanding the state's economic dominance, thus creating more highly skilled job opportunities for Sarawakians, especially in the technology and new industry sectors. The Komal Laut Mangrove Forest Site in Kuala Perlis, Kanga, should be considered for gazettement as a permanent reserve forest to ensure the continuity of conservation efforts and safeguard the sustainability of the area in the future. Raja Muda of Perlis, Tuanku Said Faizuddin Putra Jamalullah, said the move was crucial to ensure the mangrove forest area continues to be preserved in a more systematic manner and protected from any development threats that could affect its ecosystem. And finally, Malaysia must build a strong, independent and credible media landscape to tackle the twin challenges of climate change and the rapid rise of artificial intelligence, AI. Speaking at the Media Solidarity Festival 2026 today, Malaysian Media Council Deputy Chairman Premesh Chandran emphasised that journalism has never been more critical as communities around the world struggle to cope with climate disasters, technological upheaval and AI's growing grip on everyday life. And that concludes the bulletin prepared by Alif Harris. Thanks for listening and Salam Malaysia Madani.

0: Thank you very much, Ilham Irfan, for the news at 3 on Trax FM. Yo, my brother.
1: Yo.
0: So, yeah, Mother's Day happening, yeah? Does your mom have two voices?
1: Huh?
0: Does your mom have two voices? She's got the voice for the house and she's got the voice for public, isn't it?
1: Oh, yes, yes. She has a second voice for her colleague, families.
0: Oh, yeah? Do you have pets at home? Do you have pets?
1: Yeah, we have.
0: Oh, then your mom has got three voices then.
1: Yes. Oh, yeah. Got to add more. Baby.
0: Oh, baby also.
1: Yes.
0: So all the baby gets a coochie coochie coo and the baby and stuff like that. And then when it comes to you, Elam.
1: Yeah, it's going to be four.
0: I was talking to Zam. Mm. And Zam also is a hanger. Is a hanger. His mom also used the hanger to whack him. There you go. What's up with all the moms and hangers, huh? That's why you think we don't like hangers around the house?
1: It's really effective, actually, because it's not just using... It's like a two-in-one kind of function.
0: Right.
1: All-in-one function that not just we hang in the clothes, but also we can use it for physical.
0: Was your mom a champion with the slipper?
1: Ooh, I don't remember she used a slipper.
0: Oh, okay. You didn't use many slippers at home, did you?
1: Not really.
0: Okay, you were wearing shoes. Lucky. You're lucky she didn't pick that, man.
1: Yeah.
0: A shoe would be good to bar, you know, but slippers, sometimes if it hits you. I hate it when they came out with the upper slippers.
1: Ooh.
0: When they had the rubber slippers, it was fine, you know, but when they came out with the correct Zam, the upper slippers, you know, that one is like batu, man.
1: With the right...
0: Which one? The Tatsing slippers. See, got brands them all. Those slippers, when they hit your spine, you know the sound. You know? That time you can dream on, lah, you know? If you're making a song for an album or anything like that, it's not going to come out. It's going to be a sad song for you, man.
1: Yes.
0: Okay. Anyway, I've got some guests coming on at 3:15 later on, Ilham.
1: Awesome.
0: They're Toko Kilat, a Malaysian independent rock band known for alternative sounds, cinematic visuals, and emotionally driven storytelling. See, if my slipper can go into their songs, you never know. They can put, right? Emotionally driven storytelling. It's like, I was hit by a slipper. Yeah. The band continues to grow in the local indie scene through releases like Gadis Kota and their third single, which you're coming to talk to us about today. It's called Titi Wangsa, so we'll find out. So they're actively performing and

0: Our guest in the studio is already at 3:15 this afternoon. It's Toko Kilat. They've been here before. They're here again today because we want them back again. And Toko Kilat in our studios would like to welcome Edwin and Irfan. Hi, guys.
1: What's up?
2: Hello.
0: Good afternoon to the both of you. Where's the rest of the band?
1: They are having their siesta.
0: Oh, all up to no good, in other words, yeah?
1: Yes.
0: When bands, when they say siesta, it means they're up to no good. Okay, who's not here with us this afternoon?
1: Omar, our bass player.
0: Omar.
1: And our guitarist, Toya.
0: Mm-hmm.
1: Both of them are not here today.
0: Oh, that's nice, isn't it? You guys got cool names, Omar, Toya, and then Edwin and Irfan, you guys don't have your special name in the band? Is there
1: maybe the listeners can suggest?
0: Wow. Okay. So Toko Kilat, been around for how many years already in the music scene? As Toko Kilat.
2: As Toko Kilat, I think since 2016, right?
0: Yeah, 2016 until now. Yeah.
1: About 9, 10 years.
2: 10 years.
0: Right?
1: Yeah.
0: Loving every moment of it.
1: Always. Yeah. Always.
0: What's the secret behind that, man?
1: Passion.
0: Yeah.
2: That's the main thing, passion.
1: Because if you don't have that passion to drive it, then you might skip school early.
0: Correct. And skipping school is always bad for you.
1: So education is, knowledge is power.
0: Correct. So you guys have just got this chemistry going on with each other, yeah?
1: Yeah, we do. I think it's something that we don't force.
0: Yeah.
1: It just comes naturally and we try to make it happen.
0: Right. Kind of like the Beatles, you just got the best combination going on.
1: Until somebody gets assassinated, love. Right? Different from the Beatles.
0: We won't go there. Irfan looking at you now.
2: Oh, no.
0: Oh, boy. Okay. So, yeah. So, the last time you were here, you released that. What was that song that we had the last time around? Was Gadis
2: Zikir
0: Kota.
2: Dalam Diam.
0: Oh, Zikir Dalam Diam also, yeah?
1: Yes.
0: I like that one, man.
1: Yeah.
0: I like Zikir Dalam Diam. Zam, I was talking to you about it just now, right? Zikir Dalam Diam, and then, yeah. Okay, all right, so we'll get that later on. Gadis Kota is the other one, right?
1: Gadis Kota, yes.
0: Okay, so if we want to let the listeners have a taste of you right now, which one should I play? Gadis Kota?
1: Gadis Kota, let's shake up the Sunday.
0: Right, let's go.

0: Gadis Kota with Toko Kilat in the studios of Trax FM this afternoon. Guys, Edwin and Irfan in the studios over here. Edwin, instruments that you play, Edwin?
1: Guitars and vocals.
0: Guitars and vocals. Irfan?
2: I'm on the drums and percussion.
0: Nice, isn't it? Yeah, we were talking about percussions earlier on today. What's a good percussion for somebody to pick up first? What about a shaker?
2: Is that something? Yeah, you can get a small shaker. It can cost you what, 10 ringgit?
0: The one like a telo.
2: Yeah, the telo, the egg.
0: Right? Yeah, exactly. Yeah, you can do that.
2: Just a tempo, your...
0: Just to get that first.
2: Yeah.
0: Don't go in straight away buy a bongo, cobra. Tabla.
1: Don't buy cobra.
3: Buy cobra, bro.
0: Cobra. Cobra is a tabla with a conga.
1: Okay.
0: So, cobra. All right, so Toko Kilat, been around in the music scene already and making some good music for all of us here today. And they're going to be talking about their song Titi Wang Sen a bit from now. But first, listeners who are just discovering Toko Kilat, how would you introduce your band and your music style?
1: Just want to add it, just now, Irfan said he plays just the drums, but actually to say that he plays a lot more than that. He also plays the guitar. He also writes some of the music, which comes into the answering this question.
0: Wow, see, there you go.
1: I think the last few years has been more on that, like us working on the art, working on the creative, making those music happen, right? Rather than thinking about all the outer things that we can't control, like coming for this interview, for example, and having the exposure, right, for the song, which is also as important as making the music. But I think what kept us together is... how to say it, like even just like when I met him outside, I haven't seen him for a few weeks, but we were like, you know, we always hit it off where we start.
0: Mm-hmm.
1: And I guess that we kind of love music.
2: Yes. I think the love of music like that keeps us together,
0: right?
2: So sometimes he calls, hey, come to my house.
0: Mm-hmm.
2: So we go and lepak, play some riffs, and that's when the idea came. Or so that's where it started lah.
0: Right,
2: most of the time, yeah, I got this new riff, so that's
0: right,
2: how.
0: Yeah, so it's important that the band stays together also for some ideas to work, isn't it?
2: Yeah.
0: Right? What about experiencing things like a member leaving the band and all that? Is that
1: many.
0: Many, okay.
1: Many.
0: Yeah, so what happens when that happens?
1: I guess, first is throughout the years, we learn to respect those decisions. We understand that not everyone has the same kind of threshold when it comes to the dreams. For us, I think, after work, we go back, we get excited about music. But not everybody, some people might have other things, you know, life might happen in the middle as well. So, yeah, it's not easy to have, I know a lot of people can play guitar at home, but not everybody can play in a band with another 3-4 guys. So that's not the easy part.
2: Yeah, and I think the other thing is me and Edwin, we both have been in and out from bands, many, many bands already. And now we start new things. Until now, we still do it for more than, 15, 20 years?
0: Right.
2: Yes. We still do it. Why? Because we love it.
1: Yeah,
0: correct. So the passion has got to be there at the same time. And also, if you're going to be joining a band, make sure you understand the commitment that comes along with having to join a band, isn't
2: Indeed.
0: It?
1: Especially even today, right? Because the expectation from the audience is exponential. It's not like it used to be, right? You want us to be perfect on stage, look the part, play the part, perform the part, and then the songs need to have hook, and then also you have to deal with all the stuff they're going to tell you and say about you.
0: Why isn't it sound the same like the recorded version?
1: Exactly. Because I think the expectation back to the dynamic of life has changed so much, at least for artists. Like what people say on social media now is influence the decision making,
0: right?
1: So you need to be at a certain kind of standard, but again, on our end, we need to do a lot of work to be in that standard, you know?
0: Right. So how do you guys handle the critics and all that? Which are the ones you would accept, and which are the ones you? I mean, of course, they're pretty obvious ones that you can just shrug off, right?
1: I think just speaking on Toko's end, we are very inviting on all kind of commentary, feedback, criticism to the band, because again, we are not above and beyond anybody, right? But the reality is that makes us think like, okay, is this the real expectation of the audience? So we need to work harder and think about new ways to, you know, just be more innovative.
0: Right. Yeah. Off air, you were talking about having to be like, what do you say, recreate yourself.
1: Like, for example, like, you know, you just played the song Gadis Kota, and we have a music video for that song. And most of the time, maybe we do a music video of us just maybe on TikTok or whatever, but that's an interactive 360 music video on YouTube. So people could maybe interact with the video. Not many have actually seen the video yet.
0: Right.
1: So more people, when they get a chance to watch it, then they will see that, oh, Togo Kilat is trying to not just experiment on the music, but also on our outputs in
0: your
1: other,
0: visuals and
1: yeah,
0: as
1: visuals
0: well.
1: As well, because it's become a very visual world now. Radio, you're watching at home.
0: Yeah, yeah. And it's interesting that they get to have that 360 view, huh?
1: Yeah, so
0: they
1: get, so.
0: You can choose what they want to look at and things like that, yeah?
1: Because they have 24 hours, people are with their phones.
0: Correct. So are they looking at Edwin Moore or Irfan Moore?
1: You can choose.
2: Yeah, you can choose.
1: You just want to look at Irfan, you can just look at Irfan. You want to look at Omar because he's the pretty boy, you can go for it.
0: Oh, yeah. Is he? Okay. All right. So what's been happening behind the scenes lately? You said that you guys have been working together on a lot of stuff, yeah? And from the time that released that album and all, what should the listeners and what should your fans know that you've done?
1: Well, first, most importantly, is the album is out. It's called Ops Kilat.
0: Ops Kilat?
1: Ops Kilat is out. We have a web shop. It's called Ops Kilat Shop, and we sell the vinyl there. We release on only one format, which is the vinyl format.
0: Mm-hmm.
1: The rest of it is digital.
0: Oh, wow.
1: So that's out. It was recorded in Malaysia,
0: mm-hmm.
1: mastered in the UK, and produced and printed in Thailand.
0: Oh, wow.
1: Yeah, so it was a
0: got like, yeah, sending it all over the place, huh?
1: Yeah. We, you know, the world is small now, right?
0: Right.
1: What we're doing right now, I think me and Irfan, we always think about the future.
0: Okay.
1: So we are writing new songs. We actually recorded a few new songs earlier this year.
2: Yep.
1: We're trying to piece it together. We are also trying to understand the climate of how these songs are going to be released soon. So there's new music coming out.
0: Mm-hmm.
1: While the same, we are also trying to manage some of the stuff that's happening in between the band as well. To trying to get the band back to, like, you know, the trajectory as it used to. Music scene has also evolved. But long story short, man, Nigel, I think we just, kicking one day at a time, bro.
0: Nice. But with a positive, and you have already a direction that you're going for.
1: For sure. The direction is keep going.
0: Right. And making sure everybody stays on board, yeah?
2: Yeah.
0: So the rest of them who didn't come today are all cool also, yeah?
2: Yep.
0: Oh, nice. I'd love to see the whole band one day together.
1: I think the last session...
0: You had quite a few.
1: Yeah, just that, don't forget, one of our members is in Johor. Mm-hmm. He lives in Johor.
0: Right.
1: So for him to come to KL, it has to be a substantial reason.
0: Correct. So when's your next live performance? Are you performing anywhere soon?
1: For the time being, we're not performing in any shows. We're focused on finishing up the new songs.
0: Right.
1: Also thinking of how to represent the news, the songs that we Opskilat. Again, we still have a lot of platforms to share Opskilat. Mm-hmm. We want more people to know about it. Then we can play again, I guess.
0: Yeah. What else is in Opskilat?
2: We have a few other songs, right? This is like the
1: third single.
0: Third single, okay. Yeah. And?
2: We have three more songs.
1: Three more songs to release.
0: Uh-huh.
2: Yeah. So right now we are focusing on this third single, which is Titi Wangsa.
0: Right.
2: And we'll see how the next, which single we will choose from the EP.
0: Right. And you've been writing stuff also.
2: Yep.
0: Right. So when you write, you're on drums and percussions, yeah?
2: Yep.
0: And when you write, what are you thinking of when you write?
2: I don't know.
0: Interesting, because you're the rhythm man and all that, right?
2: Yeah, I don't know. Usually my idea usually comes out when I come out from the toilet, you know? It is my shower. I get this melody. Okay. I record it on my phone.
0: Uh-huh.
2: Then I get my guitar, I try the riffs.
0: Uh-huh.
2: Then if it is okay, I present it to the boys. Especially I do in first line.
0: That's because you've got guitar in you as well, right?
2: Yes.
1: Yeah.
0: So previous bands, you were actually playing guitar?
2: No, because...
1: He's a drummer.
0: Drummer all the way.
2: I've been drummer since I was 10.
0: Yeah. Okay.
2: But I didn't get to buy a drum set because it is too loud at home, right?
0: Right.
2: So I bought a guitar instead.
0: Okay.
2: So I learned how to play guitar.
0: Uh-huh.
2: And I think I'm good enough to play guitar, and I know how to write songs on the guitar. So,
0: definitely, you're definitely passionate. Yeah,
1: I want to add as well. I think, you know, today, Nigel, with AI coming into our stratosphere of music writing, right? Like what Irfan just said just now, like coming out of the bathroom and hearing that hook, right? That's the same things I hear too. You know, like, I mean, depends on the situation, right? And then we jive and jam, and that's like literally our AI going on there, right?
0: That's your creativity, your AI.
1: It's plucking it from the sky, right? And
0: right.
1: Doing something. I that's why I feel like this record, Opskilat, might be our last record with no AI. I mean, after this, there might be those things involved, right?
0: But AI?
1: Yeah.
0: In the music.
1: In music, not necessarily in crafting the entire foundation of the song, but
0: okay.
1: maybe certain parts of the song and the music.
0: Where do you draw the line?
1: Of not plagiarizing another person's music.
0: Okay.
1: Not being emotion, like the emotion is important in the songs. We believe that.
0: Mm-hmm.
1: Like we can hear straight away, like when he sends me a riff or sends me a melody, I can already know, eh, ni tak rasa apa siut.
0: Yeah, yeah.
1: And, you know, so those things.
0: You know it's AI, yeah?
1: Yeah. So when it's AI, you kind of know it's AI because it sounds so perfect.
0: But that's about for you guys.
1: Yeah.
0: But what about for the layman out there, right? A lot of them don't get to actually pick out which is AI.
1: Maybe they will soon when they realize they don't feel anything or they don't relate to the song. Because I think one of the reasons I go back to you asked that question, why we're still doing this, right? Because we were passionate about not just what we do, but also of the musicians and artists that came before us. And like, say for example Michael Jackson, let's talk, speak about him, right? His movies in the theater at the moment, right? Like the his life story and everything intertwined with the music is what made the song songs and what the persona is about, and that's why we are latched onto him. But if he was AI, he, you know, like where is he, what is that now?
0: Yeah,
1: right, that's the way I think, right? Because it's not just the music that needs to be. Don't use AI to make your life easy. Easier, you know.
0: Okay.
1: Be smart about it, you know, like use it to innovate.
0: All right. Fair enough. Edwin and Irfan in the studios over here, they're from Toko Kilat, and we're talking to them about their albums and their bands and their music and everything that's going on. What are you currently working on more? Are you currently working on more new music, maybe an EP or album? Yes, you are.
1: Yes, we are.
0: Telling us about that.
1: Yes,
0: yeah?
1: We are.
0: Anything else to add there?
1: I think the bunch of new songs that we have... It's kind of interesting. I think this time around, if I can say on my point of view, is a lot more about the context of what's the song trying to say.
0: Okay, what are you trying to say?
1: You will hear about it soon. I don't know if
2: we'll come back.
0: Are they radio friendly?
1: I'm not sure.
0: I appreciate the honesty. Yeah. Okay.
1: Lyrically, I'm not sure.
0: Yeah. Some of them might not be. Yeah.
1: Yeah.
0: Okay. But that doesn't. I mean, that's all right for you.
1: Yeah.
0: Even though knowing it might not go on mainstream.
1: We do not know what's the climate of our country, right? But I think that we want to say something nowadays,
0: right?
1: With the music, I mean, Toko have done few records.
0: Okay,
1: I think this time around, maybe the song that we are writing at the moment, it's saying something loud. So let's hear it when it comes out.
0: Jingling Nona.
1: Oh,
0: dun. Okay. any upcoming shows, gigs, tours, festivals, fans should look out for?
1: Well, the fans should follow us on our social media platforms on Instagram and Facebook to find out what's latest with the band. Nothing in the next few weeks, I would say.
2: Yep.
1: But yeah, maybe shows coming up at the last quarter of the year.
0: Right. Mm. Okay. And your music videos are done. How many videos have you done for music-wise?
1: We have two. One is, as I mentioned, Gadis Kota, the 360 video. And the second one was Zikir Dalam Diam. We have a music video for that song as well.
0: All right.
1: And maybe if financially we're sound, we might do another one.
0: Okay. I think you will, right? It's just when, yeah?
1: Yeah.
0: Okay. So what's the vibe of Toko Kilat in 2026 compared to when the band first started?
1: Well, the new record, Obskilat, I feel it's an interesting body of work. It's first time everyone has contributed into the songwriting. It's a family affair. Even Irfan's wife helped me write some of the lyrics.
0: Mm-hmm.
1: Mira, shout out to her. And a lot of other things as well we're slowly developing. Our first vinyl is out. There's a lot of firsts with Obskilat.
0: All right.
1: So next round, I would think that, we're going to try to experiment with some new things, man.
0: Right. So interesting when everybody has an idea and everybody pitches in, right? And you accept all the ideas and put it in there.
1: Actually, we don't accept it. The producer does.
0: The producer finds it fit. But do you feel like you disagree with it, like, and all that?
1: What happened? We have to disagree with it.
0: Right. So then?
2: Yeah, we all have the final say, you know?
0: Right.
2: Whatever the producer says. But at the end, we get to say.
0: Right.
2: Because
0: who's the one who always gets his way?
1: I think, and I know I want to say, I always say it that way, right? Because he's the guy who keeps the time.
0: Right.
1: If he feels it's not right, then he's not going to hit the drums and we're not going to feel that energy in the back. So I always say in the band, Irfan, QC's the music.
0: Mm. So it's important that you and the bass player are going to be good friends, huh?
2: Yeah.
0: If you both decide to go haywire.
1: No, the bass player might be kicked.
0: I'm not going to ask by who, yeah? Okay. Are all the original members still together, or have there been changes in the lineup over the years?
2: Yep, there have been changes.
1: When we first started the band, Kai and Wan, they both left. Yeah. They were Singaporeans. Mm-hmm. We had Singaporean boys in the band.
0: Right.
1: Then we had a guitar player named Wing Ming from the band Love Me Butch, who played with us on the tour, Puma Choppy tour. He has left as well. Yeah. Not left. I think not the word is not left. Like.
2: Yeah.
1: They are doing other stuff. Maybe they might come back, you know. Mm-hmm. We love all the guys, right? We have no bad blood with anybody. We appreciate everything that they have.
0: That's good. It's just not meant to be, la.
1: As I said, there are junctures in life where, you know, they're like, hey, I've got
0: this to do. I've got that to do.
1: Yeah, it's fine. And I also want to say, I mean, the music industry in the country is not going to pay your bills every month as well. So those guys need to find things to do too.
0: Mm.
1: But I want to be thankful and grateful for the two members that are playing with us now, Omar from the band Ramayan, and also Toya, who used to be from Laila's Lounge. He's taking a short break as well because of some personal matters. But we'll see how things come back to the fray and see how we can work it moving forward.
0: That's right. Okay. So now, so much nicer just, playing some of your own stuff already, right? Rather than you know, having to play cover all the time.
1: We have never played covers. Actually.
0: Wow. Wow.
1: Never.
0: Okay. Lovely. Yeah. So you've never gone to a club and done any of that? Yeah?
1: No.
0: It's always bring your material and play.
1: Yes. Since school.
0: How many sets would you play in a night?
1: We have two records worth of music. Mm-hmm. So, well, if we play a tour, we play about an hour and a half.
0: Right.
1: Yeah.
0: Okay. So if you play in a club or something like that.
1: That's the thing. Maybe the band might not fit in a club setting because they want to hear the top 40s. We are more of like playing for our audience and the people right. who are into our band and the music.
0: Well, you might have a club one of these days with a smart boss.
1: He might. Yeah. We might play an hour and be like an exclusive event for our fans.
0: Mm. Nice, isn't it?
1: Yeah.
0: Okay, good. Which artists or bands still influence Toko Kilat today?
2: Oh,
0: Ini semua zam lah.
1: What do you say? I mean, it keeps changing, bro.
2: Yeah, it keeps changing.
0: Yeah. What have you heard of late that's like really...
2: I think these few days I've been listening to Broken Social Scene.
0: Okay.
2: They've released a new album this year. There's one song quite nice. I like the vibe, the sound.
1: Canadian band.
2: Yeah,
1: Canadian.
2: Oh,
1: yeah.
0: Right. Yeah. And what about you, man?
1: There's a lot, but I can give you two. I just listened to this morning. Flea, the bass player from Red Hot Chili Peppers. He has got an album. I think you should listen to this album, man. It's really cool. He's leading the album, the bass. And the second one is Nine Inch Nails.
0: Oh, wow.
1: They had a collaboration with a DJ from Germany called Boys Noise. So it's Nine Inch Noise. This interesting kind of... persembahan dia luar biasa lah.
0: Correct. Oh, nice. Okay. Do you think Malaysian indie rock scene is evolving and in a good direction now?
2: Dato'? Yeah, we can see many bands right now. There are a lot of the younger generations, kids playing indie in the indie band, indie music. But we haven't seen the one that can really replace all the old bands such as like Hujan, those big names, right? We need these boys, these girls to right. be more upfront. I think they need to how do I say this? To show themselves what they have right now.
0: Do you think it's like, you know, it's something that's like a dying trend, finding bands that are going to be sticking together and playing like you know, you guys might be some of the last titans, eh?
2: Could be if
0: you're talking about, right? I mean, bands who are really staying together and playing. Once upon a time, bands traveled together. They would be in a state for 6 months together. Wake up, they see each other's face. They go to sleep, they see each other's face.
1: It's a lot more distractions, Nigel, I feel.
0: Yeah.
1: It's a lot more distractions in today's life than it used to be. Last time you sit in the bus stop, look at the sky, you get some inspiration, right? But I mean, is you don't have all these devices trying to distract you from your dailies. What I think Irfan is saying is, those bands that we kind of think had that trajectory in the music scene, like Hujan, Butterfingers, all those bands that we love, Yeah, this maybe that's not what we see yet, but maybe they might morph into something else.
3: Correct.
1: I also want to say that I listen to a lot of new music too from a lot of Malaysian bands. There are a lot of cool Malaysian bands out there. They're releasing good songs. They have all the means to record music as well. So, you know, just maybe the time will come, but we haven't seen yet. Hoping to see soon.
0: Right, and there's that special need to actually still be very relevant and very, how do you say, in tune with what's happening,
1: I believe so, because to me, music has always been the soundtrack to life.
0: Mm-hmm.
1: Music makes sense of everything that we do. This entire Conti in studio wouldn't be relevant if there's no music to play.
0: Yeah.
1: And it's important for the young ones to also come up with the songs, and doesn't matter lah, apa pun, you know, like...
0: Mm-hmm.
1: Yeah, I think there are there are good music, and yep, there will be the bands, but we're waiting.
0: Right. Okay. Come, we want to listen to Titi Wang Sir. Tell us about Titi Wang Sir.
2: Titi Wang Sir. I came up with the riff.
0: Okay. What were you thinking of? Which were you at the, you know where?
2: I didn't give the name Titi Wang Sir.
0: Uh huh.
2: So I came up with the riff. I don't know how he came up with the
0: after he told you Titi Wang Sir.
1: No. He came up with the riff first.
0: Oh, I see. Okay. And what was it like? Give me the sound.
1: You know, that was the intro that he played. I was like, whoosh.
2: It's like a hook, like. So it,
0: what's that? It sounds a bit victorious to me, right?
2: It's maybe. Yeah. You should have listened to it yourself.
0: Yeah, but interesting. I just want to know how it comes to your head. You know, like, why would a riff like that come to your...
2: I
1: think it's because, if you ask me, right, because it's the drums that he's thinking about. So this song starts with a drum roll.
2: Yeah.
1: So maybe he'd be like, you know, in his bathroom having a shower, you know, and then like, he's... Then when he brought it to me, then I deciphered it into guitars, right?
0: Okay.
1: And then the word, macam, like, Titi Wang Sir, Titi Wang Sir. Because I really want to localize music.
0: Okay.
1: I don't look at other countries and think that we should be like that. I think we should try to cultivate what is here.
0: Thank goodness.
1: You know, and you know, Titi Wang Sir is a landmark, bro. It's like, I used to date in Titi Wang Sir back in the day when girls still don't mind dating next to the lake. Now it has to be IG cafe. You know?
0: I thought he was saying the girls don't mind dating me.
1: I don't have any problems in that part. But yeah, the idea is for us to create that landmark. Like also, like Taman Rashida Utama.
2: Correct.
0: Right.
1: Know, those great songs, or, you know, like a lot of other, like even in New York, in Jay-Z is a song with Alicia Keys, for example. So Titi Wang Sir was the song. We created that. But the entire melody, I think Irfan came up with it.
0: Uh-huh.
1: We jammed it. We went to the studio. And crazy part, the reason why we thought of it to be our third single as well is because in the data that we have from our YouTube music, Spotify, wherever, this is the song that the most youngsters have clicked on.
0: Oh, really?
1: Yeah.
0: Okay.
1: So we thought this should be a single.
0: And it's Titi Wang Sir.
1: Titi Wang Sir. It's the most listened song on the new Obskilat catalog.
0: Right. So one of the very important places for you would be the loo, because that's where the ideas come from.
2: Yes.
1: We should make sure it's there all the time.
0: So your writing process is going to be like that, isn't it? Okay. So that one room over there first, before it's the studio. So studio is like the final room, isn't
2: yes.
0: it?
2: Yes.
1: Mine's the kitchen.
0: Mine is the... Oh, kitchen important, huh?
1: Oh, kitchen.
0: Really?
1: I think a lot of Tokukilat songs were written in my kitchen.
0: What happened?
1: That's where we actually practice.
0: It's like food makes you feel good, that feeling of good.
1: I don't know, maybe that's where the coffee machine is, but when Irfan and the band comes to my house,
0: right,
1: we hang out in our kitchen. We hang out in the kitchen is where we write. You know, like,
0: and you're writing studio. See? Interesting. Yeah. Oh, okay. Where's the weirdest place something actually happened, a song, where you had to rush in, like, you know, hey, guys, we got to put this down. And then you had to rush for it. Has there ever been a song
1: I think I want to go back to one of our earlier singles called Ratu Malam.
0: Okay.
1: Which we released maybe 5-6 years ago. Mm. It was actually a riff while we are done with the recording session. We're in the studio. I think the bassist was still like plugging the sound engine. Like, Dala, cukup, let's go home. And then he was still playing a bass line. And then Irfan started kicking in the drum beat. And then the line just came in. And we started recording the song, and that became Ratu Malam, bro. Yep.
0: Like, oh, wow.
1: That to me is like real. That to me sounds like what the Mat Salleh Flus might do. Like.
0: So when do you know that that's a song and that's got a stick? You know, like, when do you know it's given your seal of approval?
1: When we go back home in the car, quietly, without asking anybody in the WhatsApp group, you are like humming it in your mind. He is also doing it in the same place. Everybody is doing that. And then 2 weeks later, we're like, eh, lagu tu hook, eh? Eh, hook shoot. Eh, lagu tu, aku setiap hari aku dengar lagu tu dalam kepala. That you know, that song is it.
0: All right. Okay. I think this is how Titi Wangsa was born as well, yeah? Choco Kilat with Titi Wangsa on Tracks FM.

0: 10 minutes away from four. Our guest in the studio is Choco Quilat this afternoon. Edwin and Irfan from Choco Quilat talking to us about this little song that we just heard, Titi Wangsa.
1: Yep.
0: I like that. On Tracks FM. Guys, nice music. Are the rest of the songs in Ops Quilat as powerful?
1: Yeah.
0: If not even more.
1: There's many seasons on Ops Quilat. There's the slow season, there's the fast seasons.
0: Right.
1: Intense.
0: Interesting.
1: Yeah. So we have many seasons.
0: Oh, I see. Okay.
1: Titi Wangsa, Gadis Kota, Ilusi, Fast Numbers,
0: mm-hmm.
1: that you would like, Nigel.
0: All right.
1: When you were jogging, you can listen to it.
0: Okay.
1: There's Zikir Lamdiam, which is a bit mid-tempo.
0: Mm-hmm.
1: But I think one of the songs, the most toughest song in the record, was a song called Penjuru.
0: Mm.
2: Yeah, Penjuru.
0: And whose song was that?
1: It was a collective song, but we recorded it in three different studios. We scrapped the song every time.
0: Right.
1: After we listened to it, like, no lah, it's not
0: it. It's just not it, yeah.
1: Yeah, we even had one session where we had strings and piano and all kind of stuff on that song, but mm-hmm. just didn't feel it. They didn't feel it right. Penjuru, apa lagi satu lagu? One more song. Titi Wangsa. Gadis Kota.
0: Here we go. This is the exact scene of the boys at the coffee shop trying to remember the name of the songs after rehearsal.
1: Yeah. we have a bit of songs on the record, man. Yeah.
0: Right.
1: So yeah, the song those songs, Penjuru was one of the toughest songs to get on.
0: Okay.
1: But I think it's also the most saddest song on the record.
0: Well, Penjuru.
1: Hmm. Yeah. Next time you come to Tracks, we'll play that.
0: Right, okay. Yeah. So yeah, what
1: oh,
0: do you want your fat? Yeah.
1: Zahirnya Kurnia, the longest song. That's why we don't talk about it. It's the longest song on the record.
0: Oh.
1: Radio doesn't play it.
0: How many minutes is that?
1: Six, seven?
2: 6 minutes plus.
0: That's not too long. It's all right.
1: Really?
0: Yeah, once upon a time it was like, you know...
1: 3 minutes, three, right?
0: Three more, yeah.
1: Yeah, yeah. Okay.
0: But now, no. You know, if it's good, if it's interesting. What made that song become long?
1: Ooh, deep. The song is deep.
0: Mm.
1: The song is about something personal that some of us in our band face.
0: Right.
1: And go through. But, I mean, the ending is beautiful. Zahirnya Kurnia is having kids.
0: Mm.
1: But not everyone who has kids might have a kid that is perfect.
0: Right.
1: They might have challenges. And then as a parent, how do you overcome those challenges throughout those formative years? And as a parent, can you actually... I think that's the most real form of love that you can have for someone.
0: Right.
1: So Zahirnya Kurnia is our longest song. Like, because I had to explain it in different ways in that song.
0: Do you explain it just with music as well?
1: Yeah. There was parts in the song where people felt it.
0: Without having to say a single thing.
1: Without even say a single word. Yeah. So that's the longest song in the record.
0: Right.
1: Yeah.
0: And who was playing guitar on that one?
1: Both myself.
0: Solo and everything, yeah?
1: Both myself and Azari Toya, who's the guitar player. He did a great performance. Yeah, I think if you guys have a chance to listen to Ops Quilat besides this or in another Malaysian rock band, and it's, you know, listen to the work on the record. The drums that Irfan put on, the guitar lines that Toya worked on, bass lines. I think there's some cool parts in that record. Yeah?
0: Right.
1: You should dive deep and you know, kupas lah.
2: Yeah.
0: Correct. That's why. Yeah, that's why I was asking you about Shaker today. We were talking about earlier about, you know, somebody wanting to pick up some drum lessons and all that, and then said they were too old. And I said, no. I said, start off by playing percussions, perhaps, you know, get into it, right?
1: Yeah.
0: And the Shaker would be one of them, right?
1: Yeah.
0: And then move on to something more solid after that, yeah.
1: Correct.
0: And then suddenly, boom, lo and behold, Zam brings in a drummer, you know? It's like, yeah. Wow, Choco Quilat, nice to have you guys. Come, tell the people what they need to know, man.
1: I think you guys, people out there need to follow us on our social platforms. I know it's not to say it's a must, guys. Yeah, I know there's a lot of other people that you follow as well. But Choco Quilat is here to stay. We have Instagram, TikTok,
2: Facebook,
1: and recently Threads as well. Our Threads have been catching up. Thanks for all who have been following us on these platforms. We've got new music coming up. We got old music still to push out. We're looking forward to play some new shows. And get rich or die trying.
0: Right. Okay, Irfan?
2: Yeah.
0: Everything he said.
2: Yes. Right, I think just keep supporting our local music. Listen to local music. come to shows, buy merchandise, not just us, some other bands also, so it keeps the music growing, not for us only, for the whole industry.
1: Yeah.
2: So it helps.
0: That's nice, man.
1: I think one of just like what your friend said, one of our friends, Hujan, they're having a tour, a concert,
2: sold out concert this year.
1: You know, it's great to see that. You know, we always celebrate all the other acts as well in the country. We want everybody to thrive. So yeah, kudos to all the great bands in the country.
0: That's right. Remember their name, Toko Kilat, and remember you heard them first here at Trax FM. Remember those other stations don't matter. Okay, no, I'm kidding.
1: Is that
0: yeah?
1: live? Oh my god!
0: Absolute pleasure, gentlemen. Thank you for coming.
1: Hey, thank you, Nigel.
0: All the best. All the best on your songs and your albums to come. And on staying together as the band, because that's what's going to keep you special and keep you going, man.
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0: Rock and roll, man. Thank you.
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1: Salam Sajatra and Salam Malaysia Madani. Ilham Irfan with the news updates of this hour. The government has agreed to increase the allocation to the Malaysian Indian Community Transformation Unit, MITRA, from 100 million ringgit previously to 150 million ringgit. Prime Minister Dato' Sri Anwar Ibrahim said this was following the agency's good performance in implementing Indian community development programs. The Prime Minister said the decision was made after the government assessed the effectiveness of various MITRA programs. The proposed 10-year term limit for the Prime Minister is part of the institutional reform agenda initiated by Prime Minister Dato' Sri Anwar Ibrahim. Minister, the Prime Minister's Department of Law and Institutional Reform, Dato' Sri Azlina Osman Said, said the proposal reflects efforts to reform institutions to ensure that the principle of checks and balances and limitations on power can be implemented in the country's democratic system. Meanwhile, the proposed Malaysian Ombudsman is aimed at addressing public perceptions over the transparency of internal complaint processes and does not mean existing mechanisms are ineffective. Dato' Sri Azlina said, the Public Complaints Bureau is not ineffective, but it is subject to public perceptions concerning the transparency and outcomes of complaints because it operates within the government's administrative structure. Enforcement actions taken during the Rain Rave Water Music Festival in Bukit Bintang demonstrate the government's commitment to maintaining cleanliness at public hotspots, especially during Visit Malaysia Year 2026. SW Corp Chief Executive Officer Dato' Khalid Mohamed said that 68 notices of offence were issued for littering during operations from April 30th to May 2nd. He said the most frequent offence was the improper disposal of cigarette butts despite rubbish bins being available throughout the festival site. Finally, in the foreign front, a cruise ship affected by a Hunter virus outbreak arrived off Spain's Tenerife island, where passengers and crew are set to disembark and return to their home countries. The MV Honduras, carrying 150 passengers and crew members from 23 countries, reached waters near Granadilla port early Sunday at around 5:30 a.m. local time, with authorities preparing a large-scale medical and evacuation operation. And that concludes the bulletin prepared by Alif Haris. Stay tuned for Prime at 5 in the next hour. Salam, Malaysia Madani.

0: 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Hi, bro.
1: Hey.
0: So how? Favorite tea, what would you have?
1: Favorite tea?
0: What's your favorite kuih for tea?
1: Kuih for tea? Is it a t-shirt?
0: Huh?
1: Is it t-shirt?
0: What? Which one?
1: Your tea, the question that you ask.
0: No. Your favorite, yeah. What teh tarik with what favorite kuih? Do you like teh tarik even?
1: Teh ice.
0: Okay. Teh ice. You don't like hot tea, yeah?
1: Yeah, rarely. But okay. More into like teh ice, bungkus.
0: Uh-huh.
1: Ikat tepi.
0: Oh, okay. Bungkuih.
1: Yes.
0: Right. And then what? Which kuih would you bring? Which kuih would you go with that? Serimuka.
1: Serimuka
0: is
1: curry
0: good.
1: Curry pop.
0: Right. If they're good at popiah, it's nice. That the fried crispy popiah.
1: Oh, yes.
0: Isn't it?
1: Creepy.
0: If they're good at that.
1: Yes, that's the one.
0: Oh, with some nice little bit of chili, isn't it?
1: And the crunchiness.
0: Lovely. See, there you go. In Malaysia, we don't ask each other how are you or anything. And we see each other and, hey, sudah makan.
1: Yes, fact.
0: Correct?
1: Fact.
0: That's how are you. So if any foreigners, if you're going to teach any foreign friends how to say how are you, just say sudah makan.
1: Yes.
0: Right? It's like, have you eaten? It's like, well, we don't want to know if he's eaten. Yes, ask. Right?
1: Yeah, exactly. That's Malaysian, man.
0: Oh, boy. Okay, so, yeah. We'll come back with you for the news at 5, my brother.
1: Will do.
0: I'm looking forward. You take care. Bye-bye.
1: You too. Bye.

0: 32 minutes past 4 on a nice little Sunday. It's Music Sundays on Trax FM. Hi, if you just joined us, welcome to Trax FM. I am Green Man with you all the way till 6. It is my absolute pleasure to have you with us and to also wish you happy Mother's Day today from all of us at Trax and from all the listeners to each and every one of you moms out there, yeah? And big, big hello to our friends on hashtag TraxFMX. Let's see what they've been up to, and they've been wishing everyone a very happy Mother's Day as well. And this is on X. You can join us there if you'd like to. Use the hashtag TraxFM on X. We'll be able to see your messages, yeah? So, yeah, just use that hashtag TraxFM on X and we'll be able to see it. Or else look for Radio Green Man. That's my Twitter handle, my X handle, yeah? Sunray 170, Christiana Chin. Good afternoon to each and every one of you. Kodo and Irvina. Hamidi Tahir, who wanted that sweet song for his wife earlier on. And then MAO 170, bro, also known as Sunray 170. Christiana Chin. And then who else is here with us? Let's see. Mr. Ho. Hello, Mr. Ho. Good to have you with us. And Boeing 747. And then there's Christina, who says, the cure for tired moms is as it is, written on the aspirin bottle. Keep away from children. Absolutely agree. Happy Sunday, says Mitch the Sexy. Neighbor's renovation work causing dusty floor all over at his place. Yeah, neighbors should actually have to, you know, it's like, I dirtied your floor. Here's some nice dinner for you, or some nice ice cream or something, you know, if you make your immediate neighbor's house, how do you say, messy. Yeah, I would actually feel bad and tell my neighbor, I'm sorry about the mess I'm causing because of my renovations. That would be nice, actually. Christiana Chin, I know your neighbor might say, like, no problem, and stuff like that. But yeah, if you just did a little bit like that, you know, bought some ice cream and say, if he's got kids or whatever, here, give your kids some ice cream and here's one for you as well. You get the smaller one, your kid gets the bigger one. Doesn't matter. It's a thought that counts over there. But yeah, they'll be actually appreciate it if you're totally making a mess of their house too, if you're doing renovations. That's just a thought. Anyway, hi, Christiana, she says. Hi to Ilham, Irfan, and everybody as well. And happy Mother's Day to all beautiful, amazing mamas, she says. And she had some nice little charcoal-cooked beef and mashed potatoes. Yummy. Looks fantastic. Hi, Rodney Clemen. Have a fantastic week ahead and happy Mother's Day to all the moms, he says as well. Ida Tahir is there as well. She's talking about Liverpool, Kuih Sirimuka, Man City, Makan Tri Chocodos Palace. Oh, we'll wait and see what happens tonight because, yeah, if you're talking about Premier League, Ida Tahir, it's Burnley playing Aston Villa, Burnley playing at home, and then Crystal Palace plays Everton, Nottingham Forest playing Newcastle United, West Ham United playing Arsenal. It's a little bit about sports for you over there. Get back to more music over here on Trax right after this one.
1: Right, I'm reporting from a site where an impatient motorcyclist...
2: impatient.
1: Oh, okay, a genius decided to jump the red light and he paid for it.
2: I didn't pay anyone.
1: As I was saying, he jumped the red light, now he's sitting in a pool of blood. So, what do you have to say?
2: Yeah, he should have stopped.
1: That's right, ladies and gentlemen, you heard it from the genius!
2: Oh, you're lucky I'm injured.
3: Yellow means slow down. 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

0: Good afternoon. Salam Malaysia Madani. Ilham Rifan with Prime at 5 p.m. First, the headlines. Proposal to review fuel subsidies for top income groups will be finalised soon. And Malaysia on high alert for Hunter virus, border control strengthened. The news in full. The allocation to the Malaysian Indian Community Transformation Unit, MITRA, has been increased from 100 million ringgit previously to 150 million ringgit. Prime Minister Dato Sri Anwar Ibrahim said this was following the agency's good performance in implementing Indian community development programs. He said the Madani government remained committed to ensuring that aid in development programs were given fairly to the people regardless of race. Meanwhile, Dato Sri Anwar said the government is examining a proposal to restructure fuel subsidies that currently benefit high-income groups. The Prime Minister noted the implementation mechanism is being fine-tuned to avoid impacting the upper middle class and to ensure the policy remains effective.
1: Cadangan itu telah diteliti oleh M10. 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
0: Dato Sri Anwar Ibrahim. In related news, 42,894 inspections were conducted under Ops Terris 4.0, which began on March 16th this year until yesterday. Ministry of Domestic Trade and Cost of Living Enforcement Director General Dato Azman Adam said, of the total cases recorded, diesel-related offences accounted for the highest number, followed by petrol.
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0: Overall, Sarawak recorded the highest number of diesel-related cases, followed by Sabah and Johor. For petrol-related offences, Kelantan recorded the most cases, followed by Sabah. The bill to separate the functions of the Attorney General and the Public Prosecutor is slated for finalisation on May 18th, ahead of its presentation in Parliament this June. Minister in the Prime Minister's Department of Law and Institutional Reform, Dato Sri Azalina Osman Said, said several perspectives are being meticulously reviewed, including the potential for parliamentary oversight in the appointment process. She noted the government is working to find an optimal middle ground to ensure the final outcome remains consistent with the federal constitution. Individuals facing social media account restrictions or content removal are advised to file an appeal through the Communications, Multimedia and Online Safety Appeal Tribunal. Deputy Communications Minister Teo Ni Ching said the tribunal is chaired by a High Court judge together with at least two tribunal members. In this regard, she encouraged the public to make use of the channel should they encounter such issues.
3: Keputusan MCNC boleh dicapai kerana di bawah Akta Multimedia dan juga CMA, Communication dan Multimedia Act, Akta Komunikasi dan Multimedia, memang satu tribunal rayuan boleh diwujudkan. 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
0: Malaysia is on full alert to face the threat of Hunter virus infection, although no cases involving Malaysians have been recorded thus far. Health Minister Dato Sri Dr. Zulkifli Ahmad said the approach is crucial as public health challenges are now global in nature, and no country is truly safe without continuous precautionary measures. Speaking in Cyberjaya, he said border control measures at all international entry points have been tightened through health screenings and heightened preparedness. He said the virus should not be taken lightly as its complications can be fatal, with a mortality rate reaching 30 to 40%. Meanwhile, a cruise ship hit with a deadly Hunter virus outbreak arrived in Spain's Canary Islands, where most of the nearly 150 people on board will be evacuated and flown home after weeks at sea. The Dutch-flagged MV Hondius arrived at the Spanish port of Granadilla, escorted by a civil guard vessel. Passengers and some of the crew are expected to evacuate before the ship, where an outbreak of Hunter virus led to the death of three people, continues on its way to the Netherlands. The WHO's Epidemic and Pandemic Preparedness and Prevention Director, Dr. Maria van Kerkhove, said the agency will begin a large choreographed and protected operation to repatriate passengers on board.
4: There will be small boats that will bring the passengers in groups to the dock. There will be a medical screening that will be done. If there's anybody that develops symptoms, anybody that has symptoms, they will immediately go to a medical evacuation plane and be taken to the Netherlands for care. But what we do recommend is the active monitoring and follow-up of all of the passengers and crew who disembark for a 42-day period. That doesn't mean 42 days from now or from tomorrow. It actually means 42 days from the last point of exposure. So that has already started. That clock has already started ticking.
0: Meanwhile, Spain's health minister, Monica Garcia, said the final evacuation flight for occupants for a cruise ship struck by a deadly Hunter virus outbreak will leave the Canary Islands on Monday. Turning to the West Asia war, a spokesman for the Iranian army said countries enforcing U.S. sanctions against Tehran will certainly face difficulties in passing through the Strait of Hormuz. Since April 13th, the U.S. has enforced a naval blockade targeting Iranian maritime traffic in the waterway. Brigadier General Akrami Nia said none of the enemy's objectives were achieved and the political balance of the Iranian system was not disrupted. Two activists of the Gaza-bound Global Summit Flotilla

punitive attack on a purely civilian mission. It said the use of detention and interrogation against activists and human rights defenders is an unacceptable attempt to suppress global solidarity with Palestinians in Gaza. In sports, the one-month countdown to the 2026 World Cup gets underway on Monday. Anticipation is crashing into anxiety as soaring ticket prices, political tensions in Donald Trump's America and the one in Iran cast an early shadow over the football showpiece. A record of 48 teams and millions of fans are set to descend on the United States, Canada and Mexico for the first ever World Cup co-hosted by three nations. The sprawling, nearly six-week-long spectacle kicks off at Mexico City's iconic Estadio Azteca on June 11th before culminating in the final at New Jersey's 82,500-seat MetLife Stadium on July 19th. Meanwhile, defending champions Argentina and Lionel Messi head into the tournament among the favourites, alongside European champions Spain, 2018 World Cup winners France, and England, desperately chasing a first major tournament win since 1966. At the other end of the scale, the expanded World Cup will welcome several nations for the first time, notably Curaçao, the smallest country by population to ever play in the tournament, and Cape Verde. And to end the bulletin, here's a recap of the headlines. Proposal to review fuel subsidies for top income groups will be finalized soon. And Malaysia on high alert for Hunter virus, border control strengthened.

This has been Prime at 5 p.m. broadcasting from RTM News Centre, Kuala Lumpur. The news edited by Kamila Badri. 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

0: Thank you very much, Ilham Irfan, for the news at 5, 4, 3, 2, 1, 12 this afternoon on Tracks FM. It's been a pleasure, my brother.
1: It's been a pleasure.
0: And you get to go home now and enjoy yourself, yeah?
1: Oh, yeah, on this cold, rainy day.
0: There you go. What's it going to be? What makes you chill on a nice, cold, rainy day with this kind of weather? I think those, what do you call those triangle fried quays, that one? What are they called?
1: Ooh.
0: The ones that are sold normally by the goreng pisang person, but it's triangle. What is it called? Not crepe. What's it? Oh, come on.
1: Oh, man. The triangular thing.
0: The triangle one. Yeah, you know the one that's got a lot of inti in it.
1: Samosa?
0: Samosa. Yeah. Some samosa with some nice chili.
1: Oof.
0: Chili sauce, and then you know, with some teh tarik in the rain.
1: Oh,
0: nice, isn't it?
1: Indeed.
0: Nice. Oh, I like that. Otherwise, if somewhere else, if you want to have something else different, maybe apong. It depends. What's the difference? Apong and apom. Apom is the one with the kacang, isn't it?
1: I guess.
0: And then apong is the one that's like, it's got a very thin outside layer, and then the center is like, you know, very puffy, right?
1: Yeah, that sounded like a... No, it's not a pow.
0: Okay, yeah, no, not a pow. Definitely not a pow. Yeah. Mm. Okay, some of those things over there. Ah, lovely, man. I hope everybody's having a good time, having something nice to eat, yeah?
1: Indeed.
0: Especially getting stuff that they don't get to eat normally on a working day. So
1: yeah.
0: Today is the day to go hunting for that, right?
1: A cheat day.
0: Yeah, what have you not eaten in a long time?
1: Steak.
0: Steak.
1: Yeah, medium cooked steak.
0: Okay, you're talking about tea now, bro.
1: Yeah.
0: Okay, all right, so I'm wishing you a nice steak for your tea. And I shall join you the next time again, Ilham. Absolute pleasure. You take care, my brother.
1: You too, brother.
0: Bye-bye.
1: Bye-bye.

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2: Hi, my name is Siti Aisha, and I'm a pharmacist at Hospital Kuala Lumpur. 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We are made up of so many different cultures. Yet, we can put our differences aside and work together to make a better country. Being a pharmacist, we don't look at all these differences when we're providing healthcare services to people. What we wish to do is to provide just the best service we can to the nation without looking at what separates us. Instead, we look at what unites us. So moving forward, what my wish is that we continue to move on in this vein and not let negative forces undermine the unity that we've worked so hard to build.
3: 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Yeah, in the meantime, good health. Something that many of us take for granted until it's gone. So taking care of your body doesn't have to be complicated. Make sure you eat balanced meals, stay active, drink plenty of water, get regular checkups. Don't be afraid of your doctor, yeah? Small choices every day can prevent serious health problems later on. And remember, if something doesn't feel right, don't ignore it. Talk to a health care professional, yeah? Your health is your greatest asset. So take care of it today so you can enjoy tomorrow. Mental health. That's just as important as physical health. Stress, anxiety, depression can affect anyone at any time. You're not, you know, all alone by yourself and you think that I'm the only one who's suffering from this and no one else is having it or what. A lot of people have problems as well. So don't worry, yeah? Depression can affect anyone at any time. If you're feeling overwhelmed, remember you are not alone and it's okay to ask for help. 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So reach out today because your life matters and help is always there.

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Green Man signing out in a bit from now. It's been a plum pleasing pleasure. I look forward to the next time we rock and roll again. Gibbs is going to be with you all the way till midnight tonight on Trax FM. 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
1: Salam sejahtera, salam Aliza Madani, good evening. Community Madani must play an active role as the eyes, ears, tongue, feet and hands of the government in ensuring that every initiative and assistance reaches the targeted groups directly at the grassroots level. Communications Minister Dato Fahmi Fadil said appointed Community Madani members carry a huge responsibility to be on the ground to listen to the people's grievances and explain state and federal government policies in the simplest manner possible. Meanwhile, the boost in the allocation for the Malaysian Indian Community Transformation Unit, or rather MITRA, to 150 million ringgit from 100 million ringgit previously marks a historic moment for the Indian community in the country. Well, Human Resources Minister Dato Sri R. Ramanan said the additional 50 million ringgit announced by Prime Minister Dato Sri Anwar Ibrahim today is the first increase in funding for the agency since its establishment more than two decades ago. In the meantime, the Royal Malaysia Police continues to strengthen its community-based crime prevention approach through active public participation, particularly involving women and housewives via the Amanita Initiative and the use of the Volunteer Smartphone Patrol application. Well, Deputy Inspector General of Police Tantri Ayub Khan Maidin Peche said efforts to preserve social harmony require mutual respect, avoiding provocation and maintaining close community ties to prevent social divisions that could jeopardize public security. In other developments, well, the Terengganu Veterinary Services Department, or JPV, expects the number of livestock movement permits for sacrificial slaughter to increase to 2,000 this year compared to 1,750 last year. Well, Terengganu JPV Director Dr. Anun Man said approximately 6,600 animals will be slaughtered this year, reflecting increased demand from mosques, companies and individuals throughout the state. While she said the department has already brought in 400 animals through two livestock traders as part of early preparations for the Eid al-Adha celebration. And finally, in sports, discus thrower Muhammad Irfan Samsuddin and para track cyclist Muhammad Yusuf Hafizi Shaharuddin have each been selected as recipients of the special award at the Sports Writers Association of Malaysia, rather SAM, 100 Plus Awards 2025. And SAM Vice President and Chairman of SAM 100 Plus Awards 2025 Organizing Committee, Muhammad Hazreen Nur Mubarak, said the achievement of both athletes did not come overnight and required sacrifices beyond training on the field. That concludes the bulletin prepared by Alif Harris. 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

Well, it's 14 minutes past the hour. Hi there, very good evening. It's Gilbert here. And yes, when you talk about classics, Natalie Cole, the late Natalie Cole, Wild Women Do, sometimes it's nice to have some of those classics on Music Blast Off. That's your show right here on Tracks FM, Sunday's edition today, the 10th of May. And especially going out to all mummies out there. You can be mummy, you can be a mother-in-law, you can be grandma. Well, to all the ladies celebrating, being proud of being a mother, one way or another, happy Mother's Day from all of us here at Tracks FM and from RTM, and especially from my producer Juliana and myself. Now, we will be with you till midnight tonight. And yes, Music Blast Off on a Sunday. Well, it's going to be lots and loads of classic, the 2000s. And later on, later, right after the 9 p.m. news, the 90s, the 80s, the classics, whenever we talk about rock. So it's going to be a rock classic sensation on Rocket from 9 p.m. onwards. But just before that, as you know, every Sunday is counting down the top 10 songs of your choice. 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
1: 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I like it when the girls stop by in the summer.

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Sun's coming out to you from Ever Young. It's Icy Blue right here at Trax FM. Meantime, especially for those of you who happen to be commuting on the roads or maybe even travelling long distance on the highways, well, looks like some updates here on the Plus Highway. Now, this one here is major updates on the, or if you're travelling north, all right? Now, there's an accident reported at kilometre 313. This is heading north from Tapa to Gopeng. On the Plus Highway, emergency lane is closed. There's also an accident reported at kilometre 206 heading south from Bukit Merah to Taiping, which is obstructing the emergency lane. Traffic is moving slow on that stretch. And then you have an accident heading south from the Menora Tunnel to Ipoh. Emergency lane, half of the left lane is blocked. Traffic is slow. Now, take note that these are all happening in the northern states. All right, so if you happen to be on the Plus Highway and the highways, please take note on this. It seems to be reported with light rain. So probably roads are just slippery. Okay, now most states are facing this. It's either light rain or you just cleared a downpour. Now, roads are definitely slippery. So do watch your braking distance. Don't compromise in them. And of course, speed limit, very important, especially when you are on the highways. All right, now, those of you just happen to be on the North-South Highway, okay, these are some of the updates that we have here, especially in the northern state. And then there's another accident heading north from Kuala Kangsa to Changkat Jering. So take note again, northern state, all right? So these are some of the updates which we're getting in for northern states. Broken down vehicle, it's a Triller at kilometre 35.2, heading north from Kulai to Sedona. This is the southern state, left lane is blocked. Traffic is moving slow. Now, if you happen to be entering into the capital city, there's a high influx of traffic right after the Sungai Besi Toll Plaza. That's very usual, but it's very easy here in the capital city, all right? So stay safe on the roads, and especially going out to all mothers. Once again, happy Mother's Day. It's 100 years. Five for fighting. I always like this. 100 years. Why not?

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It's Stones and I, Never Seen the Rain, Trax FM, Music Blast Off. Hi there, very good evening. Welcome back to the show. It's Gilbert here. Now, happenings in the country. So much of happenings, so much of events taking place. As you know, it is VM 2026, Visit Malaysia Year 2026. We'll be talking about some of the active events later. But today, yes, today happens to be a very special day for a very special person, Mother's Day. Celebrations in the country right now. This one here took place downtown Kuala Lumpur, where the Raja Permaisuri of Perak, Tuanku Zahra Salim, while she officiated the National Mother's Day 2026 celebration today, themed Seteguh Kasih Ibu. And this was an event that was taking place at the World Trade Center here in KL. Now, on another note, at the event, Women, Family and Community Development Minister, that's Dato' Sri Nancy Shukri, well, she said, mentioned in her speech, that there was the awards that was handed out to a recipient at the event. And she mentioned that the award was introduced by her ministry through the National Population and Family Development Board in appreciation of tears and sweat of a mother. There was recipients of awards who managed to get into that category of, to receive the awards, all right? One of the award recipients was managed to be pregnant only after 12 years. And yes, being a mother has made her proud and, of course, her tears of joy. So that was one of the awards that was handed out to the recipient and the purpose of the award and where did it come from. National Population and Family Development Board, who awarded those awards through the Women, Family and Community Development Ministry. All right, so that's some of the happenings that took place at the World Trade Center here downtown. Also present at the event was Prime Minister's wife, and you had other ministers also attending this special event at the World Trade Center. So that's some of the happening here in Kuala Lumpur, I should say, downtown Kuala Lumpur today on Mother's Day. So once again, going out to you mummies out there, happy Mother's Day. Annie Lennox, Trax FM. It's a request, by the way. Michael, you wanted this?

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6: 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Celebrate mummy and thank her for being your number one fan. So to all mothers, grandmothers, and even to someone who is a mother-in-law, I'm Gilbert from Trax FM, wishing you Happy Mother's Day. Love you so, mummy.

0: Thank you very much. We really appreciate it. Silver Springs is a great old song. Thank you.
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0: Yes, Marilag by Dianella. All right, Dianella happens to be Filipino, right? He's in Tagalog, by the way. The song which was written and also sung by this amazing Filipino singer. While it means beautiful, majestic, lovely, or charming in Tagalog. And the singer's name happens to be Timothy Dianella. Known professionally by his last name. Dianella, a Filipino singer-songwriter and musician. And that was the 2024 single, Marilag. Reached number one on the Billboard Philippines Hot 100. Sometimes it's nice to have these artists under the white label, recording music artists on our playlist. And it's always, always nice listening to some of their singles or songs that they have written. This is what Tracks FM Music Blast Off is all about. 2000 current chart toppers, some classics, yes, and it's a build up to the weekly Listener's Choice Chart. Countdown of the top 10 songs of your choice, and this week happens to be week 110. So keep it locked in right here. It happens at 8 p.m. And right after that, well, you'll be entertained with the classic collections, the 70s, the 80s, the 90s, rock classics. So that will be on Rocket 9 p.m. onwards, right here, Tracks FM.
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0: Happy Mother's Day to all the incredible moms out there. 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From all of us, thank you, and happy Mother's Day.
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Sounds coming out to you from Lee right here. Trax FM, run back to you. This is Gilbert here. Music blast off. And taking a look at some updates that we have here on sports. Well, sports has some interesting news right here today. When you talk about the FA Cup semi-finals, this is the women's FA Cup semi-finals. Looks like Liverpool has taken it on with, being a little ahead of Brighton. It's 1-0 there on the Women's FA Cup semi-finals. Match is still actually in progress, 17th minute. Now, besides all that, you have also Chelsea to play Manchester City at Stamford Bridge. And this will be happening later at night in the FA Cup. All right, so this is Women's FA Cup semi-finals. Liverpool is taking an early lead against Brighton. Now, besides all that, you've also got English Premier League football action. The men's side. All right. Now, this one here, fixtures for today's Nottingham Forest will play host against Newcastle, 9 p.m. Malaysian time. I'll be having the updates for you on that one there. Crystal Palace will be up against Everton. That will be a match on the other side at 9 p.m. And the other fixture would be Burnley playing host against Aston Villa. Now, for 11:30 tonight, it's West Ham, the Hammers, up against the Gunners. Very crucial one if the Gunners would like to stay or still hold on to their top spot in the English Premier League table. Yeah, this one here has to be something that they have to pull out. It's never a problem for Arsenal, but West Ham is not to be taken lightly, all right? Now, Tottenham will be up against Leeds on Tuesday, the 12th of May, at 3 a.m. Malaysian times. Now, getting back to the English Premier League, and this is the table standings, all right? Arsenal, 76 points, being on top of the table, completing all 35 matches. But Manchester City gunning in real, real close, 74 points. So this is why when I said that it's a very crucial match for Arsenal and West Ham, 11:30 to be holding the top spot on the English Premier League table. All right, so that's Gunners. And Manchester United falls third place with 65 points. Liverpool way off from the rest of them, third, second and the first. But it seems to be a little controversial between Onslaught and the fans. All right, the fans are getting a little edgy about some of his decisions. All right, so how is that going to pan out for Onslaught for Liverpool? All right, 59 points, fourth place. Aston Villa, 58, fifth place. All right, so that's on the English Premier League table. We'll be keeping you updated later. Keep it locked in right here on Trax FM. Meantime, Britney Spears, and she feels lucky. This is a

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0: This Mother's Day, let's take a moment to celebrate the incredible women who raised us, guided us, and loved us unconditionally. 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

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Gwen Stefani right here, Tracks FM Music Blaster Off. Hi there, this is Gilbert here. 8 minutes, we have news from the Radio News Centre. When we come back, we'll be rocking with you on our chart show. Yes, counting down the top 10 songs of your choice as you voted on our socials, Instagram and also on Facebook. So keep it locked in. This happens to be another week where we count down all your favourite tunes. Week 110. And thank you guys for being part of our chart show. Model, turn singer, Dua Lipa, here's the hit. New Rules, a classic, I should say.

0: Good evening. Salam, Malisa Madani. The Malaysian Meteorological Department has issued a thunderstorm, heavy rain and strong wind warning for Kuala Lumpur, Putrajaya and eight states, expected to last till 9 p.m. tonight. While Perak, Perlis, Selangor, Kuala Lumpur and Putrajaya will be affected, and the warning includes Langkawi, Kubang Pasu, Kota Star, Pokok Sena, Padang Terap, Pendang, Sik and Baling and Kedah, Cameron Highlands, Lipis, Raub, Jerantut, Tamerloh and Rompin in Pahang, as well as Agamat, Kluang and Mersing in Johor. In Sarawak includes Bauk, Kuching, Serian, Tebedek, Simunjan, Sri Aman, Saratok, Sarike, Sibu, Tanjung Manis, Daro, Kapit, Bintulu, Telang Usan, Marudi and Limbang. In Sabah, also expected to be hit. In Nambawan, Tambunan, Papar, Putatan, Penampang, Kota Kinabalu, Tuaran, Tawau and Tongod. Meanwhile, police have seized a shotgun and imitation replica pistol and more than 180 rounds of ammunition from the home of a mechanic in Kedah who was previously arrested for allegedly possessing illegal firearms. Now, Baling Police Chief Superintendent Brandon Anna Richard Joe said the two weapons were seized on May 6th following questioning of the 45-year-old suspect who remains in police custody. In the meantime, police have successfully crippled a cable theft syndicate following the arrest of six men in a series of operations around the Klang Valley from May 4th until yesterday. Shah Alam District Police Chief ACP Ramzay Embol said all suspects aged between 26 and 40 were arrested during the six-day operation from May 4th to the 9th, where checks revealed they had between 7 and 31 previous records related to crime and drugs. In other news, Indonesian rescuers received today the remains of two Singaporean hikers killed in a volcanic eruption in a seismic no-go zone, capping a three-day search operation. Mount Dukono on Halmahera Island in eastern Indonesia erupted on Friday, sending an ash tower 10 kilometers above its peak and killing three climbers. 17 other hikers, including seven Singaporeans, had been brought down safely. And finally, Barcelona only need a draw against Real Madrid in a high-stakes Clásico to clinch back-to-back La Liga titles later Sunday, with Madrid in disarray after a dressing room bust-up between two of their leading players. Hansi Flick's side have an 11-point lead over their age-old rivals, and while 1 point would be enough, a victory would keep them on course to make history and celebrate in style. Now, if Barcelona win their last four league games this season, starting with the battle against Alvaro Albeloa's fracturing Madrid in Catalonia, they will match the all-time league record of 100 points. That was the news edited by Marian Orr. 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

0: Hi there, welcome back to the show. Another hour with you and Music Blast Off. It's 7 minutes past the hour. Thank you so much to Peter having the news covered for us from the Radio News Centre. And yes, on a Sunday, today's edition, the 10th of May, it's Mother's Day. So from all of us, wishing you happy Mother's Day. And now, kicking off your top 10 countdown, the weekly listener's choice charts. This week's happened to be week 110. And now, for the next hour, I'll be your guide through the hottest songs, lighting up the charts for the week. Pop, R&B, rock, local classics. Well, we have something for everyone. And remember, this chart show has been shaped by you. 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
0: 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And if you'd like to be part of the Chart Show, well, you can just log into our socials. That's on Instagram and also on Facebook. And you can do that right after 9 p.m. Be involved in our chart show. Vote for the songs of your liking. And let's see if that particular track gets onto our charts. All right, now we have the top 10 to kick off now. It is

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2: Hey baby, oh look at you. 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
5: 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Thank you, mothers, for all that you do for us. Without you, we wouldn't be where we are today. Happy Mother's Day. Hi, my name is KG, and to all the mothers tuning in, your love knows no bounds. Through every joy and every tear, your strength and compassion shines brightly. Thank you for being the heart and soul of all our families. This Mother's Day, let's honor the women who have shaped us into who we are. Let's express our deepest gratitude for their

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1: Welcome back to the show. Amazing one there coming up to you from Coldplay. Well, you can never go wrong with these guys here. Weekly Listener's Choice Charts continues every Sundays, 8 p.m. Now, that was the number 9 hit on our charts, having a huge drop on the charts for this week. It did peak at number 2 last week. Coldplay Yellow has spent 5 weeks on the charts. Thank you to our listeners. And yes, getting on to more, we've got the number 8 on our chart. It is a new entry, I must say. It's Hayley Steinfeld featuring you, Blood Pop, with capital letters. A brand new classic that has been trending everywhere, when I talk about everywhere, on all music social platforms, and he has just broken through onto our chart for this week. Now, the song uses capital letters as a metaphor for expressing strong love. Here's your number 8, Hayley Steinfeld featuring Blood Pop.

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Welcome back to your chart show, your weekly listener's choice charts. Happens here on Sundays from 8 o'clock onwards. Now, that particular track, the number 7 on our chart, now that particular hit is a strong example of Malaysian listeners staying connected to local classics. Her emotional delivery continues to resonate, especially with listeners age 35 and above. 6 weeks on the charts. An amazing, lovely number there. Coming up to you from Camellia, Dengala Kasih. Right here on Tracks FM. Thank you so much for being here, being part of the chart show. Now, I've got the number 6. It's a new entry, by the way. Melancholy pop ballad with breezy West Coast guitars and synths. Now, the singer sings this hit entirely in English, marking a notable symbolic choice. Now, just to let you know, it has a soft retro feel that's easy to listen and it happens to be radio friendly. Now, the lead singer happens to be one of the members from BTS. Now, here's Jin, Don't Say You Love Me, the lead single from his solo EP titled Echo. It was released mid last year. At number 6.

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Welcome back. This is the Top 10 Countdown right here on Tracks FM. Well, amazing numbers. We just had them. And your weekly Listener's Choice Charts continues. Now, coming in here, we have the number 5. It happens to be an exploding box office biopicture that has boosted this particular track from the King of Pop. I think you already know who I'm talking about. Yes, Michael, it is in cinemas right now, the biopic. Now, the story of the King of Pop. And this particular hit from the King of Pop himself still happens to roll with votes by our listeners. That's you. Thank you so much for being part of the chart show. 4 weeks on the chart. It happens to be a classic and upbeat pop R&B track by Michael and released back in 1987 from the album titled Bad. It was written and co-produced by Michael, and Quincy Jones was the main producer. At number 5, The Way You Make Me Feel.

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1: Hi there, welcome back to the show. Weekly Listener's Choice Charts continues as we inch in closer to the number one for this week. Now, you just had the number four hit on our chart, holding steady at number four, Baby Monster, the brand new one there from them. We go up 3 weeks on the charts. All right, your weekly Listener's Choice Charts inching in closer, yes, to the number one. And now I have the number three. It's another Malaysian classic, holding steady at number three for this week. And yes, 10 weeks on the chart. It's none other from the classic group Freedom, Baba Cinta Terakhir.
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1: Amazing track there. A classic, I should say, from Freedom. Baba Chinta Tar Ahe. 10 weeks on the chart right here on your weekly Listener's Choice charts. Counting down the top 10 songs of your choice every Sundays at 8 o'clock. My producer, Azrael, together with myself here, Gilbert. And yes, inching in closer to the number one. But just before that, let's take a look at what we have done and completed so far. The number 10 till the number 3. Sitting in at number 10 was Bruno Mars. Risk It All has spent 5 weeks on the chart, still going strong. Number 9, the classic from Coldplay, Yellow. 5 weeks on the chart. Now, Hayley Steinfeld and Blood Pop, capital letters, happens to be a new entry. Sitting comfortably at number 8. And at number 5 is none other than a Malaysian classic that has spent 6 weeks on the chart. It was Camellia, Dengala Kasih. Jin from BTS, Don't Say You Love Me, the new entry at number 6. And number 5 with the boost from the biopic Michael. It's none other than the King of Pop, the late Michael Jackson, The Way You Make Me Feel. 4 weeks on the chart. And at number 4, Baby Monster. We go up the brand new one there from Baby Monster. Unchanged for this week at number 4, that has spent 3 weeks on the chart. And you just had the number 3, which is Freedom. Baba Cinta Terakhir, the Malaysian sensation. Unchanged at number 3 for this week. And the hit that has been spending 10 weeks on the chart, still going strong. Thank you so much to our listeners. Now, guys, remember, right after the 9 p.m. main news, you can start voting for next week. Now, next week will be another chart show countdown at 8 o'clock, Sunday that is, counting down the top 10 songs of your choice, and you can find them on our socials. Instagram, it is Trax FM Official, or probably you would like to vote on our Facebook page, it is Trax FM. So go ahead right after the 9 p.m. news. All right, now, two possibilities of songs will be added with the rest of the list, and it all depends on how you vote. And let's see if Charlie Put, Beat Yourself Up. It's a 2026 single by Charlie Puth, released early this year as the second single from his fourth studio album titled Whatever's Clever. Charlie Puth wrote the song entirely himself, and it started as a message to a close friend who was being hard on himself after mistakes. Now, Charlie Puth realized it also appealed to him and many others, turning it into a border anthem for self-compassion, optimism, and not letting failure weigh you down. So that's what the song is about by Charlie Puth, Beat Yourself Up, the brand new, which was released early this year. Now, the other possibilities are classic. It happens to be from Gin Blossoms, Till I Hear It From You. It's a 1995 hit, best known for its appearance on the Empire Records soundtrack. Now, that film was released in 1995, and yes, it is a classic.
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1: Okay, moving into your number 2 for this week. Now, this particular track has spent 17 weeks to date on our chart. It's a classic rock hit from Leonard Albert Kravitz. You know who I'm talking about already. The American singer, musician, songwriter, record producer, and actor. Yes, it's Lenny Kravitz. Are You Gonna Go My Way? At number 2.
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1: Welcome back to the show. Hi there, this is Gilbert here. Are you gonna go my way? Lenny Kravitz, 17 weeks on the chart, still going strong at number 2. Now we have to say goodbye to 2 songs that has been dropped up from the chart to make way for Charlie Puth's brand new hit, which is Beat Yourself Up, and the other one from Gin Blossom, the classic Till I Hear It From You. So saying goodbye to Pink Panthers, it's Zara Larsson, Stateside, last week's new entry, and Lady Gaga, Always Remember Us This Way. Those are the 2 tracks that has been dropped up from the list. We've got news coming up from the Radio News Centre with Peter. When we come back, it is your classic rock show, 70s, the 80s, the 90s. I got all that covered for you, so keep it locked in. Don't go anywhere. We'll be continuing with our chart show for next week. And it's going to be another week where we count down the top 10 songs of your choice. Week 111 next week. So right after the 9 p.m, start voting for your songs. Now, here is the number one that has spent 9 weeks on the chart. It's unchanged, still at number one, and it's none other from Ray. Where Is My Husband?
2: Number one.

0: Good evening. Salam alaikum, Madani. This is Prime at 9. The headlines. The Prime Minister urges Malaysians don't be influenced by outdated racial thinking, and Musyawarah Nasional to be registered as NGO, not owned by any party or individual. The news in full. Well, Malaysians, particularly the younger generation, must reject narrow racial sentiments, as such attitudes could undermine national unity and stability. The Prime Minister, Dato Sri Anwar Ibrahim, said the younger generation should not be influenced by outdated racial thinking.
1: You don't necessarily represent the archaic racist sentiments of many of the past generations. This country cannot stand and continue to tolerate these excesses. Yes, it takes time, it takes patience. You address one issue like today. If I say something benefit of the Indians, there will be some factions of extremist Malays who will whack me in the social media endlessly. So we have to then make the right decision that this government, Madani, whatever the challenges that we may face, will never renege on our promise that every single Malaysian citizen, whatever the racial composition or background, will be given the fullest protection and support. I give you my word and will honour that.
0: Dato Sri Anwar said this during a meet and greet session with Indian undergraduates at University Malaya in Kuala Lumpur. Meanwhile, Dato Sri Anwar stressed that political discourse in Malaysia is often challenged by divisive rhetoric that could damage the country's social fabric.
1: This is precisely the reason why I'm appealing to you, particularly the young students here, to look ahead, to think and reflect. What is education after all? To acquire knowledge. Assimilation of knowledge for what? To disseminate truth and dispense justice through an intellectual debate, discussion, discourse, not sowing discords of hatred, enmity and discontent.
0: The Prime Minister also reminded the Malay community as a majority to uphold fairness towards all citizens.
1: The Malays must be reminded, although they are in the majority, they must always appreciate the fact that every single citizen has his or her right. The Chinese, the Indians can also make their demand, but they also must remember that this nation should not allow for this massive racist reaction that would destroy the very fabric of the society.
0: Dato Sri Anwar also cautioned against the rise of extremists politics globally, urging Malaysians not to underestimate its impact.
1: Jangan pandang ringan, jangan remehkan. 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
0: And other news items. Well, Deputy Prime Minister Dato Sri Dr. Ahmad Zain Hamidi wants the Musyawarah Nasional, or National Discourse, to be registered as a non-governmental organization or NGO that brings together the full spectrum of Malay Muslim thought and aspirations so that the movement is not monopolized by any political party, group or individual. Well, speaking in Kuala Lumpur, the founder of Musyawarah Nasional said the platform should serve as a shared and inclusive mechanism sustained over time to advance the Malay and Islamic agenda as well as national unity in a more structured manner. Well, he said the Musyawarah Nasional must be a shared platform for all who are sincere in wanting to further empower the Malay community and Muslims in the country. Well, Malays and pilgrims have been reminded to seriously observe the Miqat rule when leaving Makkah for places such as Taif before the day of Arafah, as re-entering the Holy Land without being in Ihram, which is in a sacred state, could mean they must pay an additional penalty. Tabung Haji Hajj expert Dr. Muhammad Sirajuddin Siswadi Putra Muhammad Sith said in Makkah, the issue mainly affects Hajj pilgrims performing Tamatu pilgrimage, which is a form of Hajj in which pilgrims perform Umrah first, exit the state of Ihram, and later re-enter Ihram to perform the Hajj rituals. Now, he said many pilgrims opt to visit Taif before the Mashayr period, which is the peak of Hajj, but they must know the Islamic rules that apply when returning to Makkah. Well, coming up, Indian actor turned politician after swearing in as Tamil Nadu Chief Minister. Well, the actor turned politician Joseph Vijay was sworn in as Chief Minister of the Southern India state of Tamil Nadu on Sunday after his new party brokered a coalition in the Southern Industrial Hub. Now, Vijay took his oath at a ceremony attended by senior party leaders, political allies, as well as his parents.
2: This is a new beginning, a new era of a real secular social justice starts now.
0: And the 51-year-old Vijay told the crowd during the ceremony in Chennai's Jawaharlal Nehru Stadium. Now, Vijay's fledging Tamil Laga Vetri Kazhagam, or TVK, founded only 2 years ago, emerged as the single largest in recent state elections, winning 108 seats in the 234-seat assembly. Now, the TVK's campaign sought to end the dominance of Dravida Munnetra Kazhagam and the All India Anna Dravida Munnetra Kazhagam that had ruled the state since the late 1960s. Well, over in London, British Prime Minister Keir Starmer, reeling from a crushing local election defeat, faced a new setback to his leadership on Saturday when the former minister said she would challenge him for the top job if no one else stepped forward. Now, Starmer's Labour Party recorded the worst losses of a governing party in municipal polls since 1995, prompting a growing number of his own lawmakers to call on him to quit. Now, Labour lawmaker Catherine West, a former minister, told BBC Radio on Saturday that she wanted the cabinet to work out a plan to replace Starmer by Monday, or she would challenge him for the position himself.
3: If I don't hear by Monday morning of some leadership hopefuls, I will be asking everybody in the Parliamentary Labour Party to put a name against my name. I need 80 names. I've got 70-something at the moment because we need to get this ball rolling. But my preferred option is for the Cabinet to do a reshuffle within itself where there's plenty of talent and for Keir to be given a different role, which he might enjoy, perhaps an international role.
0: Well, correction, it's herself. My bad. Well, Russian President Vladimir Putin said Saturday that he thinks the Ukraine crisis is coming to an end. Now, meeting media in Moscow, Putin said the Russia-Ukraine conflict was initiated by Western elites who use Ukraine as a tool to achieve their geopolitical goals. Now, the Russian president said Western politicians have been deceiving everyone since they made the promise that NATO would not expand eastward, adding that all the factors collectively led to the conflict in Ukraine. Now, Putin disclosed that European countries have begun to seek engagement with Russia, and they understand that escalating the conflict will cost them dearly. And asked whether he would meet with Ukrainian President Volodymyr Zelensky, well, Putin said he would neither initiate such a meeting nor refuse it. And he said he was open to meeting with Zelensky in Moscow or in a third country, provided the talks are aimed at ultimately signing an agreement. And finally, sports, Malaysian Moto 3 racer Muhammad Hakim Danish Ramli had a consistent ride with the French Grand Prix and finished 10th to secure crucial points for his campaign this season. The Aeon Credit MT Helmets MSI rider completed the 13 laps of the Le Mans circuit in France in raining conditions behind race winner Maximo Quiles of CF Moto Gavita Aspar Teams, 24 minutes and 41.640 seconds. Quiles beat second place Leopard team rider Adrian Fernandez, while Matteo Bertelli from Level UP MTA was third. Hakim Danish now has 18 points overall, and is 15th out of 27 riders in current standings. To end the bulletin, folks, here's a recap of the headlines. Now, Prime Minister

0: of a working week. 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
1: On this day in 1981, Duli Yang Mahamulia Sultan Ismail Ibni Almarhum Sultan Ibrahim Sultan of Johor passed away at the age of 86 at the General Hospital Johor. Almarhum had been admitted to the Royal Ward on April 27 due to illness and was allowed to return to Istana Bukit Seren, Johor Bahru on April 29th after recovering. However, he fell ill again and was readmitted to the hospital before passing away at 6:12 p.m. Before his passing, he attended a Royal Council meeting where Duli Yang Teramat Mulia Tunku Mahmud Iskandar was appointed as the Tunku Mahkota of Johor. His body was laid to rest at the Royal Mausoleum of Bukit Mahmudiyah on May 11th. In conjunction with this sad event, the Johor government declared a 7-day mourning period for the people of Johor and 40 days for the royal family. The flag of Johor was flown at half-mast and all entertainment venues were closed on the day of his passing.
2: This program is produced by Valerie in collaboration with the National Archives of Malaysia.
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Welcome back to the show, and your love keeps lifting me higher and higher. Definitely it is. 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Today's edition, the 10th of May, Rocket happens here on Sundays. Classic rock, we are talking about the 70s, the 80s, the 90s. Hi there, very good evening. Welcome back to the show. Gilbert here together with my producer, Juliana. And thank you so much to Peter. He had news covered for us from the Radio News Centre. We'll be back for the 10 p.m. news. So keep it locked in right here. More updates. It's 22 minutes on the clock. Past the hour, that is 9 p.m. Skid Row, I remember you.

0: 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To all the amazing mothers listening to Trex FM, Happy Mother's Day! A mother's love is truly one of life's greatest blessings. 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
1: 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From all of us, thank you, and happy Mother's Day.
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1: Welcome back to the show. Hi there. Good evening. This is Rocket, your classic rock show. Happens here on Sundays from 9 p.m. onwards. And that one there, an amazing number coming up to you from Are We Tragedy October. A classic, definitely it's a classic, a Malaysian favourite. Haven't heard that one there for a very long time, by the way. Had to throw it into our list. Well, anyway, taking a look at some top trending classic rock news. What's happening, who's doing what, where, and some new album launch. All right, now, Rolling Stones has announced a new album. It's titled Foreign Thongs. It's the biggest story, by the way. It says here that the English rock band formed back in London in 1962. Well, they will be releasing their 25th studio album. My goodness, it's Foreign Thongs. And it will be released on the 10th of July this year. It's produced by Andrew Watt and it's a 14-track recorded in blues country, rooted in blues country and classic Rolling Stones concept. All right, that's how the songwriting is all about. And it follows their Grammy-winning 2023 album and shows the band is still active. Well done, Rolling Stones. Mick Jagger. Foreign Thongs, that's one album we should be getting our hands on. And it says here that it will be an album that will feature star-studded guests on the album, such as Paul McCartney, Sir Paul McCartney, Robert Smith from The Cure, Steve Winwood, plus returning contributors like bassist Daryl Jones. So there you go, a little bit about Rolling Stones. Now, another story which is trending when it comes to classic rock looks like Deep Purple are having their hands all tied up. And they will be dropping their 24th studio album. They will be busy with tours. It's titled Splat. All right? Set to be released on the 3rd of July this year. The album is produced again by Bob Ezrin. And it says here that the band describes it as their heaviest in many years. Deep Purple getting heavier. My goodness. Recorded live in the studio with the current lineup. You've got Ian himself, Roger Glover, and the rest. So that's from Deep Purple and their 24th studio album, Splat. All right. The other one is Sir Paul McCartney. Well, he shared Home to Us, his first proper duet with Ringo Starr from his upcoming album, The Boys of Dungeon Lane. So that's what's trending when it comes to classic rock. Back to the music, Santana. Lost Lonely Boys with this one. I Don't Want to Lose Your Love.

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It's called Love Touch, coming up to you from Rod Stewart, released sometime in May 1986. Your classic rock show continues. That particular track, it was the lead single from his album title, Every Beat of My Heart. Well, right now we'll be wrapping up the first hour of Rocky. Do stay tuned because we have more rock classics. I'm talking about the 70s, the 80s, the 90s. All that coming up right after the 10 p.m. news with Peter from the Radio News Centre. Meantime, here's something all the way from Rick Springfield. Don't talk to strangers.

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3: Cause this is the moment that you made me feel.

0: Salam Aliza Badani, good evening. Well, cloud seeding operations began today in Kedah and Perlis in response to declining water levels at dams currently at alert and critical stages. The National Disaster Management Agency, or NADMA, said on the first day of operations today, a Royal Malaysian Air Force C-130 aircraft carried four tanks with a load totaling 6,000 litres of salt solution. Now, target areas include the Timah Taso Dam in Perlis and the Ahning Padu, Baris and Muda Dams in Kedah. The Ministry of Entrepreneur Development and Cooperatives has rolled out 70 million ringgit in financing to nearly 2,000 Indian entrepreneurs nationwide under the 2026 Indian Entrepreneur Capital Package and Economic Stimulus. Now, Minister Stephen Sim said this is part of a larger 220 million ringgit fund announced recently to help uplift Indian entrepreneurs in Malaysia. The National Anti-Drug Agency recorded 1,084 positive drug cases from inspections at the country's border entry points for the period 2024 to March 31st this year. And Director General Dr. Roslyn Jusso said the number was obtained from screening of 3,625 Malaysians returning from neighbouring countries, especially during the festive season and school holidays. In the foreign news, well, at least four people were trapped underground after an explosion in a coal mine in central Colombia, where a similar accident left nine dead a week ago. Governor of the Department of Cundinamarca, Jorge Emilio Rey, posted on X, the explosion happened on Saturday afternoon at the Las Cuentas mine in Pueblo Viejo, a village in Cucunuba municipality. A local media reported that the workers were believed to be about 500 meters underground. The Japanese cruise ship Nippon Maru returned Sunday to a port south of Tokyo after its final voyage to mark the end of its 35-year career, in which it carried a total of 600,000 passengers and sailed around the world. The fans and the families of crew members gathered at a terminal in Yokohama to bid farewell and showed gratitude to the retiring 22,472-ton ship, once considered a pioneer of Japan's luxury cruise industry. And in sports, the president of the Iranian Football Federation said late Saturday that if Iran dropped out of the World Cup, it would deprive the country of a major diplomatic asset. Mehdi Taj was speaking after the federation said on Saturday that Iran would take part in the men's football showpiece this summer, despite the West Asia war, but demanded that joint hosts, the US, Mexico and Canada, agree to its conditions. And finally, Jorge Martin overtook MotoGP Championship leader Marco Bezzecchi on the penultimate lap of the French Grand Prix to secure victory on Sunday. The Italian rider Bezzecchi seemed to be heading for his fourth win of the season with only five races old when Spaniard Martin nipped in front of him on the 26th lap. The news edited by Marion Awar. It's back to Gilbert.
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1: Welcome back to the show. Hi then. Thank you so much to Peter having the news covered for us. That's the 10 p.m. news. We'll be back for the final broadcast on top of the hour at 11 o'clock. Meantime, an amazing one there coming up to you from In Excess, Pretty Vegas. What happens in Vegas stays in Vegas, by the way. Anyway, that's what they're talking about in that particular track. Well, for those of you just happen to join us in the show, it's the 70s right up till the 90s. Classic rock. That happens here on Sundays from 9 p.m. onwards. It's your second hour of the show. It's me, Gilbert, here with you till midnight. America, Sister Golden Hair.

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0: When the day winds down and the night takes over, the music comes out to play. 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

Coming out to you from Doobie Brothers, China Groove, the classic right here, 28 minutes past the hour. Quick updates on some sports. Well, the Women's FA Cup semi-finals, all right, when we talk about football, it was an interesting match as we started our show early this evening. Liverpool was up against Brighton. Liverpool having the advantage. They put in the first goal in the very first minute, or first half, I should say. Now, the full-time score has left Liverpool a little disappointed because I don't think they will be advancing to the next round. Liverpool against Brighton, full-time score 2-3. And Brighton with the lead. We have coming up another match in the Women's FA Cup semi-finals. Would be the second semi-finals of the day. Chelsea will be up against Manchester City. And all this happens at the Stamford Bridge. All right, that's a little bit about Women's FA Cup semi-finals. But big match happening, which is the English Premier League. Very crucial here for the 1, 2 and the 3, right, on the table. Okay, it's match week 36 of 38. Three matches happening live right now as we speak. Now, Nottingham Forest up against Newcastle, goalless in the second half. On the other side, it is disappointing moments for host Palace. Crystal Palace 1, Everton 2. Looks like Everton having the lead there. And on the other side, in the second half, it's Burnley and Aston Villa with a 2-2 draw. All right, match coming up later, 11:30. West Ham will be up against Arsenal. Very crucial for Arsenal at 11:30 because being on top of the table, something which is, well, I should say not very easy for Arsenal to be maintaining it. But how that will be panning out, let's take a look at the table. All right, now Arsenal sits on top of the table with 76 points. Played all 35 matches, winning 23 of it. But Manchester City can just inch in and just take it over. Right now, they have played 35 matches, winning 22 with 74 points, sitting at number 2. But when Arsenal goes up with West Ham, we'll see how that all pans out. So Arsenal has to win that particular match. Number 3 on the table, Manchester United, 65 points. Liverpool with 59. And Aston Villa, 59. All right, so there you go. Some updates there on the English Premier League when you talk about sports. John Denver leaving on a jet plane. This is Rocket. Stay tuned.

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Dead Daisies, Angel in Your Eyes, right here, Tracks FM. This is Rocket, your classic rock show. It happens here on Sundays. It's a genre-based show. Today's edition at 10th of May. It's me, Gilbert, here with you right up till midnight. We've got news coming up, the final news broadcast with Peter, and we are wrapping up Rocket. So if you like what we did, well, Sundays from 9 p.m. onwards, two solid hours, the 70s, the 80s, the 90s. That's what we do here on Sundays, your classic rock show. Meantime, thank you so much, but don't go anywhere because I'll be back for more music right after the 11 o'clock news. Kicking it off again with this one from Lenny Kravitz. American Woman.

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1: We live in a multicultural society. Though we have many differences, together we can achieve greatness beyond measure. 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Respect one another by listening and understanding so that we can build bridges that span across differences. When we are united, nothing can break us. 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

0: So I'm Elisa Madani. The news at 11. Well, the ownership of an Aurus Senat limousine by His Majesty Sultan Ibrahim, King of Malaysia, has been described as a special honour, reflecting the close ties and strong friendship between Malaysia and the Russian Federation. Now, the King's official Facebook page said, Aurus is the official vehicle brand for the top leadership of the Russian Federation and is frequently used by Russian President Vladimir Putin during official state events and important diplomatic ceremonies. Well, fresh fruit tea chain Auntie Jenny has received recognition from the Asia Records after its signature drink, Mango Pomelo Sago, recorded sales of nearly 90 million cups last year across four countries. Auntie Jenny Malaysia General Manager Ng Ching Wai described the recognition as a proud milestone for the company, saying it reflected growing consumer acceptance of the beverage internationally. The Malaysian Anti-Corruption Commission will charge a former special assistant of an MP at the Kuala Lumpur Sessions Court tomorrow. Now, the man is expected to be charged at 8:30 a.m. at the court. In March last year, the former special assistant had been remanded to facilitate an investigation into the procurement of smart boards by the Federal Territories Education Department on November 14, 2024. In the foreign news, a family of three were taken to hospital following an emergency call reporting a suspected spraying incident inside a JR Tokaido Line train running near Tokyo on Sunday. The 35-year-old mother, who was with her husband and their one-year-old daughter, said her throat felt irritated, but otherwise they did not sustain major injuries. The firefighters inspected the train, which was stopped at Kawasaki Station in Kanagawa Prefecture, but no harmful gas was detected. Well, a new hydrogen fuel cell technology, the High Specific Power Cathode Closed Air Cool Stack, developed by the Dalian Institute of Chemical Physics, Chinese Academy of Sciences, has officially passed the Scientific and Technological Achievement Appraisal organized by the China Petroleum and Chemical Industry Federation. Now, the technology is designed for small to medium power applications, offering high power density, strong environmental adaptability, and long service life. And in sports, Malaysia's top women's squash player S. Sivasangari cruised into the third round of the World Championships in Giza, Egypt, after beating compatriot Aira Osman in round two in straight set games today. The tournament fifth seed took just 24 minutes to win 11-4, 11-9, 12-10 against the 19th seed, extending her unbeaten run over Aira to five matches. And that concludes the news from RTM's News Centre, Kuala Lumpur. Our next news broadcast will be at 7 a.m. tomorrow. And the bulletin was prepared by Marian Awar. Thanks for listening and a good night to you. Salam Malaysia Madani.
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Thank you so much to Peter. Peter had the final news covered for us. And there'll be more news updates coming from the Radio News Centre right here at RTM Angkasapuri tomorrow in the morning at 7 o'clock. Meantime, it's myself here, Gilbert, with you till midnight. Good music continuing on Music Blast Off. Today's edition of MBO, 10th of May. 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
1: We sometimes forget the most important things in our lives. 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Here's what you can do. Always check the backseat before leaving your vehicle. Develop a routine that ensures your child is never left behind. Place something you'll need at your destination in the backseat, like a purse, briefcase, or water bottle, so you're reminded to check the backseat. As a responsible babysitter, ensure kids' punctual arrival. Call parents if they don't reach their destination on time. If you see a child alone in a car, take immediate action. Call 999 and stay with the child until help arrives. 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

Anybody seen my baby? Rolling Stones, well, they are coming up with a new album. And, well, we can't wait for that release somewhere in 2 months' time this year. Yes, Rolling Stones, moving on to more music. But just before that, taking a look at some happenings in the country. This is important, I should say, especially for those of you who eat out most of the time. All right, now, looks like this one here is nothing to be too concerned, but just to give you a little update on what the Health Ministry is progressively doing, all right, to avoid this virus from getting into the country. Now, Malaysia has ramped up health screenings at all international entry points. This is particularly in the maritime sector to prevent what is called as the Hunter virus from entering the country, says its Minister, Dato' Sri Dr. Zulkifli Ahmad. Now, the Health Minister has assured the public that as of May 10th, which is today, there have been zero Hunter virus cases reported in Malaysia or involving any Malaysians. Now, this is saying that, noting that the Sixth Lab has confirmed cases recently highlighted where all reported abroad. All right, so there's nothing to worry in the country. However, he did mention to the media that the country must remain vigilant against the rodent-borne virus. Hunter virus is a rodent-borne virus transmitted to humans through air contamination with rat waste droppings or through its saliva. Now, there are strict monitoring which has been carried out to enforce, especially in the maritime sector, with health inspections and that is mandate for all ships and vessels entering Malaysian waters, especially those arriving from high-risk areas. Now, the minister said that up to May, a total of 22,000 over ships and boats have been inspected at Malaysia's entry points. Well done. Once again, just to give you a little heads up in what's happening in the country. Back to the music right here. Music blast off. Sheryl Crow, If It Makes You Happy.

Happy Mother's Day to all the incredible moms out there. Your love, strength, and endless dedication shape lives and build futures. Whether you're juggling work, caring for your family, or simply being that constant source of comfort, you are nothing short of amazing. To every mother, grandmother, and mother figure, thank you for the sacrifices, thank you for the lessons, and of course, thank you for the love you give so freely. Here's to celebrating you, not just on Mother's Day, but every single day. From all of us, thank you, and Happy Mother's Day. Thank you.

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3: Do you talk to your kids about safety at school? And when you do, are you being specific? Well, when doing so, you must. 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Explain what to do if they feel unsafe, like find a teacher, call an emergency number, and make sure they know who to contact, all right? Like you or a trusted person in times of an emergency. Sometimes that's just not enough. You must also reach out to the school's management about the problems your child is facing in school, like your child's health and emotional concerns, whether your child has a food allergy, a physical disability, or has even been subjected to bullying. So make sure to keep your child, teachers, and the principal in the loop. 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

The 2018 Head Trampoline right here at Trax FM. Meantime, looks like it's about time for us to sign out for Music Blast Off today's edition, the 10th of May. It's Mother's Day, and I hope it was entertaining throughout the whole show. So it's going to be for my producer, Juliana, for my chart show producer, Azrul. As you know, we have the chart show counting down the top 10 songs of your choice every Sundays at 8 o'clock. And together with myself here, Gilbert, with all of us here in Trax FM and also in RTM, especially going out to all mothers. Mummy, we wish you a beautiful Mother's Day filled with love and joy. Thank you for everything. Well, thank you so much. And to you, my friend, do stay safe. Have a fantastic and a productive week ahead. Signing out, it's us. Stay tuned if you'd like to be entertained with more music. That will be on the Midnight Mix. So, good night, Malaysia. Take care.

0: Taran Amerika Syarikat dan sekutu rapatnya Israel ke atas Iran.
1: New strikes across Tehran tonight as the US-Israeli war on Iran.
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3: You may be hearing a lot about the Middle East conflict and wondering, how does this affect us? Here's what you need to know. When global oil prices move up and down, transportation costs are usually the first to react. And when transport costs rise, food and daily essentials can slowly become more expensive too. The good news, Malaysia's inflation is still relatively low at around 1.6%. What can you do? Keep an eye on your spending, build a small emergency fund, and plan ahead for possible gradual price increases. Global events may be unpredictable, but smart planning keeps us ahead. Stay informed. 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

0: Daft Punk, Pharrell, Get Lucky right here on Tracks. Now let's take a look at some headlines.
1: It's the Tracks Morning Show. Here's what's making headlines.
0: All right, so Prime Minister Dato' Sri Anwar Ibrahim says university students shouldn't just study for exams, they should help shape the future of Malaysia. And speaking at University Malaya, he called students agents of change who can unite Malaysians beyond race and religion. He also said that the country's future depends on young people being brave enough to break barriers and build a stronger, more united Malaysia. And there was a major announcement as well yesterday, an extra 50 million ringgit for Malaysian Indian Community Transformation Unit, bringing this year's total allocation to 150 million ringgit to support and empower the Indian community. Aside from that, Malaysia is literally trying to make it rain because the National Disaster Management Agency says cloud seeding operations have started in Kedah and Perlis after water levels at several dams are dropped to alert and critical levels. So the Royal Malaysian Air Force C-130 aircraft was deployed carrying 6,000 litres of salt solution to help trigger rainfall over key dams like Timah Tasoh Dam and Muda Dam. So even though it's been raining lately, officials say not enough water is actually flowing into the dams. So because the north needs water fast, especially for farming and daily supply.
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Currently number 5 on the track's top 10 charts, Michael Jackson, The Way You Make Me Feel. 42 minutes past 6. Good morning, Malaysia. Out here with you. Now, just to let you know, Malaysia is now on high alert for the Hantavirus virus, even though there are currently no reported cases among Malaysians. All right. Anyway, Health Minister said that the government is taking early precautions because diseases today can spread globally very quickly. Better prepare early than panic later, right? Now, if you're wondering what Hantavirus virus is, it's a virus usually linked to rats and rodents, and it can cause serious illness in us as well. Anyway, the good news is Malaysia is prepared. The Institute of Medical Research can detect the virus using PCR testing. Yes, the same good old gold standard testing method used by many infectious diseases just during like the PKP. Yeah, health checks have also been lightened and tightened as well at airports, ports as well, and international entry points nationwide. So authorities are screening travelers and increasing monitoring efforts, and many possible spread could happen. So that's why they're just making it much more tighter. And get this, over 22,000 ships and boats entering Malaysia have already been inspected to make sure they are not, you know, any Hantavirus virus or any other virus comes into Malaysia to meet health and also sanitation standards. So basically, no need to panic, but the government is making sure that Malaysia stays one step ahead every single time. So don't worry about anything. All right. In the meantime, of course, we'll get in touch with Met Malaysia on today's little weather outlook. For now, Iman Fandi with a song called Live Me Little More right here on Tracks. Good morning, Malaysia.

0: 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Weather update.
1: As promised, we have Met Malaysia currently on the line, and we have Wani. Good morning, Wani.
2: Morning, Otto.
1: How was your weekend?
2: Just fine.
1: Okay, so far so good, yeah? And happy belated Mother's Day.
2: Yeah, thank you so much.
1: All right. So anyway, Wani, what is the weather outlook looking out for us today?
2: All right. Based on the current radar observations, groups of thunderstorms can be seen along the Straits of Malacca and also the waters of Tioman. But the wind speed is too low to push the clouds inland. Thus, only the coastal parts of Terengganu, Negeri Sembilan, Melaka and Johor might experience isolated rain now and a bit later. For Sarawak, rain with thunderstorms are also observed over Bintulu, Mukah, Sibu, Kapit, Seriki, Siaman and also Betung. Expected to gradually dissipate within 2 or 3 hours. And for Sabah, nice weather. No rain in any area. However, by this afternoon, again, wet weather is expected over the Peninsula Malaysia, especially over the interior parts of Perak, Selangor, Terengganu, Pahang, Kelantan and also Johor, while for East Malaysia, rain is expected over all divisions in both states. Rain and thunderstorms during this intermonsoon season might cause flash flood, strong winds and also damage to unstable structure. So guys, please be extra careful. Alright, that's all for now. For the latest weather info, please visit our official website at www.mt.gov.my or follow our social media platforms. 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
1: Thank you, Wani. Alright, you have a great day ahead of you, yeah? Take care.
2: Thank you. Take care. Bye-bye.
1: Well, there we have it from Met Malaysia on today's little weather. And looking at the air quality in the country, it seems that most record good levels. And the highest so far is at Larkin, Johor Bahru with a reading of 64. Here in Kuala Lumpur, 53. So if it reaches 100, it's unhealthy. Anyway, stick around. We have the news at the top of the hour and I'll be back after right here in Trax.
0: This is the Trax Morning Show.

Good morning and salam Malaysia Madani. I'm Stella with the top stories at 7. Government examining proposal to review petrol subsidies for high-income groups. And insults against Islam, Malay rulers must be handled firmly.

0: The government is still examining the best mechanism for the proposed revision of petrol subsidies for high-income earners. Prime Minister Datuk Sri Anwar Ibrahim said discussions on the proposal had been ongoing for the past several weeks, involving various ministries and relevant committees. But no final decision has been made on whether the targeted subsidy scheme would involve the T20, T15 or other income categories.
1: Cadangan itu telah diteliti oleh M10. 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
0: The Prime Minister told reporters this after an engagement session with Indian students at University Malaya yesterday. In the same event, the government has agreed to increase the allocation to the Malaysian Indian Community Transformation Unit, MITRA, from 100 million ringgit previously to 150 million ringgit. Datuk Sri Anwar said this was following the agency's good performance in implementing Indian Community Development Programs.
2: Tapi MITRA ni ada program khas kerana boleh digabungkan pandangan-pandangan sarjana, elit India dan wakil-wakil Satuan India. 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
0: The roles of the Attorney General and Public Prosecutor need to be separated to ensure a more independent prosecution institution and better accountability. Minister in the Prime Minister's Department, Law and Institutional Reform, Datuk Sri Azalina Othman Syed said, move will also enable the Attorney General to be held directly accountable in Parliament, thus improving the transparency of the country's legal system and strengthening institutional checks and balances. The Minister said this after her closing remarks at the Madani Accountability Framework Town Hall 2026 in Bangi yesterday. Meanwhile, Deputy Prime Minister Datuk Sri Dr. Ahmad Zahid Hamidi has called for insults against Islam and the institution of the Malay rulers to be dealt with firmly, fairly and wisely to protect the dignity of the religion, authority of state institutions and the nation's harmony.
3: Islam ialah agama persekutuan. 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
0: The Deputy Prime Minister said this while delivering a speech at the National Discourse in Kuala Lumpur yesterday. The police will not compromise with any party that violates the guidelines regarding race, religion and royal institutions. Deputy Inspector General of Police Tan Sri Ayub Khan Maidin Pichai said that so far, several police reports have been made against several individuals who questioned the consent of the Sultan of Selangor, Sultan Sharafuddin Idris Shah, who remains opposed to allowing any pig farming activities to be carried out in any district in the state.
4: Pun dah ada report dibuat, kita sedang menyiapkan kesihatan kita. 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
0: He told reporters this after officiating the Community Crime Prevention Carnival and launching of the Penang contingent Taman Angkat Amanita at University Science Malaysia in Georgetown yesterday. Malaysia is on full alert to face the threat of hantavirus infection, although no cases involving Malaysians have been recorded thus far. Health Minister Datuk Sri Dr. Zulkifli Ahmad said the approach is crucial as public health challenges are now global in nature, and no country is truly safe without continuous precautionary measures.
5: Dapat mustahak untuk saya tekankan, pertama adalah surveillance global, pemantauan rapat perkembangan dan trend penularan ini adalah sangat mustahak untuk kita kongsi maklumat. 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
0: The minister told reporters this after attending the closing ceremony of the National Tobacco Control Conference and Lung Health Summit 2026 in Cyberjaya yesterday. Coming up in the foreign news, talks aimed at defending Iran's rights, not surrender. In the foreign front, President Masoud Pezeshkian says any negotiations involving Iran are aimed at securing the nation's rights and firmly defending national interests, stressing that dialogue does not mean surrender or retreat. Speaking during a meeting of the Task Force for Reconstruction of Damages Caused by the Third Imposed War on Sunday, Pezeshkian said the Iranian nation will never bow before the enemy. Pezeshkian also underlined the need for social solidarity and mutual understanding of the country's conditions, saying people should realistically understand the existing limitations and challenges facing Iran. The Global Summit flotilla, which had set sail to deliver humanitarian aid to Gaza but was intercepted by Israel in the Mediterranean Sea, arrived in the Marmaris district of Turkey's southwestern Muğla province for technical maintenance and resupply. Entry procedures for activists aboard the vessels docking one by one at Marmaris port are underway. The Gaza-bound aid flotilla, which departed from Barcelona, Spain on April 15th and carried nearly 300 activists from various countries, consisted of 38 boats that anchored at the port late at night. The Singapore Embassy in Jakarta is working closely with Indonesian authorities to identify two bodies recovered from the Mount Dukono area believed to be Singapore citizens. In a statement on Sunday, the Ministry of Foreign Affairs said officials were also in close contact with affected families to facilitate the identification and would continue to provide consular assistance. According to the Indonesia National Disaster Mitigation Agency, the bodies of all three hikers killed in the eruption of Mount Dukono in eastern Indonesia have all been recovered. In sports, Malaysia's top women's squash player S. Sivasangari cruised into the third round of the World Championship in Giza, Egypt, after beating compatriot Ira Azman in round two in the straight games yesterday. The tournament's fifth seed took just 24 minutes to win 11-4, 11-9, 12-10 against the 19th seed, extending her unbeaten run over Ira to five matches. Sivasangari will face Belgium's Tine Gillis in the third round. Gillis advanced after beating another Malaysian player, Aifa Azman, 11-7, 11-6, 11-3 in 25 minutes. Johor Darul Takzim JDT registered their biggest win this season by beating Kelantan The Real Warriors 14-1 in the last Super League match of this season at Sultan Ibrahim Stadium last night. The win not only caps a stellar season for JDT, who won their 12th consecutive Super League title with an unbeaten run, but also matches the world record for most unbeaten league matches of 108 matches held by Ivory Coast club ASEC Mimosas since 1994. JDT did not show any mercy to their opponents last night, scoring 8 goals in the first half and another 6 in the second, with only one goal replied.

And now here's a recap of the headlines. Government examining proposal to review petrol subsidies for high-income groups. And insults against Islam, Malay rulers must be handled firmly. That concludes the bulletin prepared by Alif Haris. Salam Malaysia Madani.

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2: On this day in 1981, Duli Yang Amat Mulia Tunku Mahmud Iskandar Al-Haj Ibni Almarhum Sultan Ismail Tunku Mahkota of Johor was proclaimed as the Sultan of Johor in a simple ceremony held at Istana Besar Johor. The proclamation document was read by Menteri Besar Johor, Yang Amat Berhormat Tan Sri Haji Othman Mohamad Saad. His proclamation followed the passing of his father, Duli Yang Maha Mulia Sultan Ismail Ibni Almarhum Sultan Ibrahim. His appointment was made after a state council meeting chaired by Yang Amat Berhormat Tan Sri Haji Othman was held earlier that morning. He took the oath after being appointed regent by the Royal Council, also known as the Jumaah Majlis Diraja. According to the Johor State Constitution, the appointment of the Sultan of Johor can only be carried out at least 24 hours after the individual has been appointed as regent by the Royal Council.
3: This program is produced by Valerie in collaboration with the National Archives of Malaysia.

Taking you back in 1979, ABBA with a song called Chiquitita, right here on Tracks. 23 minutes past 7 on a lovely Monday, the 11th of May. So, okay, if you own a small business already in Malaysia, this might be your sign to finally stop saying, you know, next month lah, about going digital. Because MSMEs are now being encouraged to fully use the Madani MSME Digital Grant. So basically financial help for businesses to upgrade digitally, expand online, and help hopefully, you know, make more sales and cash. Now, earlier, there were complaints about delays in getting the grant money, but PICOM says the issue has now been sorted out after discussions between the Digital Ministry and Finance Ministry. And PICOM says that digital tools are no longer optional anymore. These days, if your business is not online, people assume it doesn't exist. So, like, honestly, customers now want everything fast. You know, order online, pay online, complain online, sometimes even break up online. But businesses are now being told to level up or risk getting left behind, obviously. So PICOM is also hopeful and hoping for future grant payments will be faster and more transparent, so business owners don't have to stress waiting for approvals while trying to survive this economy. So anyway, do your very best and try to find things out yourself, alright? In the meantime, Raya with a song called Where's My Husband?

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Elton John with a song called Circle of Life, 34 minutes past 7. Good morning, Valencia. Otto here with you. Hope you're having a wonderful Monday. Now, imagine opening Instagram or TikTok and suddenly your post is gone or your account gets restricted. Confirm, panic, all caps. Now, we know Valencians actually have a proper way to appeal it. Deputy Communications Minister Tony Ching says users can bring their cases to the Communications, Multimedia and Online Safety Appeal Tribunal if they feel their content was unfairly removed. And this isn't just some random complaint page, okay? It's chaired by a high court judge together with appointed tribunal members as well. So now, this became an issue because the country reportedly recorded over 115,000 online content removal requests in just the first 2 months of this year alone. And most cases involve scams, cyberbullying, harassment, and harmful content. So basically, while platforms are removing more content to keep the internet safer, users now also have the proper channel to say, hey, my post was removed unfairly. So for more details, just log on to www.comunicasi, that's K-O-M-U-N-I-K-A-S-I, comunicasi.gov.my. Simple as that.

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John Sakata with the song called Just Another Day. 51 minutes past 7. It's Otto here flying solo for today on the morning show. Now, it's the 11th of May. So here's a quick market recap. All right. So the FBMKLCI closed at 1,748.06 points, down 0.61% on Friday after profit-taking activity, of course. Gainers, 451 counters. Losers, 708 counters. While unchanged, 613 counters. Now, looking at the release in ringgit against local currencies and others, US $1 is equivalent to 3 ringgit 95 cent. One Singapore dollar is equivalent to 3 ringgit 10 cent. 1 euro is equivalent to 4 ringgit 45 cent. 1 British pound is 5 ringgit 24 cent. And 100 Japanese yen equivalent to 2 ringgit 71 cent. Now, looking at commodities, gold in Malaysia is trading around 610 ringgit per gram amid strong safe haven demand, obviously. Brent crude oil remains above $100 per barrel due to the ongoing tensions in West Asia. And Malaysian crude palm oil, or CPO, is hovering around 4,500 to 4,650 ringgit per ton. So that's the market recap in a snap. And stay tuned. We're going to get in touch with LLM Traffic for today's traffic report. So don't go anywhere.

0: Time now to get in touch with LLM Traffic, and on the line right now we have Zulkifli. Good morning.
1: Good morning, Otto.
0: How are you today?
1: Alhamdulillah, I'm good.
0: All right, that's good news. So
1: I hope you're so good.
0: Hey, really, really, really good. Really good. Okay, come on, tell us, what are the updates on today's traffic situation?
1: Thank you, Otto. Assalamualaikum and very good morning, Malaysia. For this morning traffic report on May 11, 2026, we begin with an overview for the traffic flow on toll highway around the Klang Valley. Traffic is generally starting to slow down at this hour at the usual hotspot across most highway. Our main highlight is on E2 North-South Expressway. An accident has occurred at kilometre 271 southbound from Nilai to Bandar Esdil, blocking the left lane. Traffic is slow for nearly 2 kilometres. Traffic is also slowed down northbound from Nilai Utara to South Bay City and congested after the Sungai Besi Toll Plaza heading toward the city centre. Moving to the southern region, traffic is slow on the North-South Expressway from